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Your next chance to win, 7:10 tomorrow morning with the Chuck Nolan Morning Show at WZLX. 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

shot in the dark and Sharon Osbourne. She had to respond recently to criticism. There's been people that are kind of skeptical about the development of this AI version of Ozzy, and they're saying it's all about the money. She says it's an effort to ensure that he's never forgotten. Sharon says that technology moves on, and she's sorry for the people that think that it's all about the money. She said, for someone to turn around to me and say I'm doing a cash grab, you don't know my husband. She will be grabbing a lot of cash out of this, indeed. 100.7 minutes commercial free at WCLX.

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I love it. Nine Inch Nails on the mighty WZLX with Jameson doing 100.7 minutes of commercial-free classic rock. And we're doing our 250K USA giveaway. We're encouraging you to travel these United States of America. 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Just get out there. And we're letting you do it $2,500 at a time. 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

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I feel like it's been a very long time since we've played commercials. 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I kind of feel that kind of panic. But I guess we're still 100.7 minutes commercial free, and I will deal with it. 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

I would like to say that there are very few times on the Chuck Nolan Morning Show where everybody disagrees with Tyler, but I would be lying in saying that. And this morning, what I heard on the Chuck Nolan Morning Show, I will forever refer to as the elevator door Donnybrook. 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
2: It's not like it was closing on her all the time. 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
31: Alanis Morissette has a lot to be happy about right now. She has a lot going on. She's set to sing at the opening ceremony of the World Cup in Toronto. She's touring. In fact, you can win tickets to see her during our Ticket to Rock summer. She announced an LA residency. She recently sold her home for more than $2 million above asking price, and there's a musical centered around her breakthrough album, Jagged Little Pill. So kudos to Alanis Morissette. She's got a lot to smile about these days. And that album is also where we go to start off the 90s at 9:30 from 1995. This is Hand in My Pocket, Alanis Morissette at WZLX. I'm broke.

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STP, that sex type thing on the 90s at 9:30. 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

0: You went to JCPenney to find those summer fashion staples, like shorts and tees from A&A in St. John's Bay. But you also scored cherry red sunglasses, a super cute straw bucket bag, adorable espadrilles, and a bold maxi dress that you can wear pretty much anywhere. And is that a sunny little suitcase? Well, with deals like these, it's easy to find exactly what you are and aren't looking for. Yes, JCPenney.
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I was reading this story today, very interesting, something that happened in Saugus the other day. This is where somebody grabbed a two-year-old French bulldog foster dog named Maisie and then ran off. Somebody was walking this dog, it's a foster dog, and then ran off with it. Now, I'm not trying to be a jerk, but isn't the goal of a foster dog to get a permanent home? And now it would seem that even though somebody stole Maisie, at least she has a permanent home, right? You got to look at the bright side, I think. 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
2: It's not like it was closing on her all the time. 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

Bret Michaels wrote this song when he called his girlfriend at the time when he was on the road and he heard another dude in the background. 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

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Do some traveling. Have you ever even left the Commonwealth? 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

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I don't do this for the fame. I don't do it for the recognition. I certainly don't do it for the money. I do this for you. So thank you for listening tonight. I'll be back here tomorrow as we're into a double shot weekend. Kenny Young is going to kick that off with Live at 5 tomorrow. I'll see you here after 7 o'clock with Mandatory Metallica at 100.7 WCLX. Good night.

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2: It's not like it was closing on her all the time. 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
3: Something's going on. 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

0: October is in cooking time, too. Yeah, that's why he doesn't come up on Friday 11. I yell and scream and I'm telling him why.
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2: If there was one reunion tour I would love to see, it's the Talking Heads.
3: Yes.
2: I would go in a minute.
4: 100%. I would be in.
3: Did you ever see them back in the day? I never did.
2: I never did.
3: Me neither, no. I did enjoy that show.
2: But the Stop Making Sense movie, so good.
3: Yeah. Oh, my God.
2: So good.
3: I said, ooh, that could post that up this weekend.
2: That's like one of the best concert movies I've ever seen.
3: It's really good, yeah.
2: I would love to see
3: it. You'll hear clips from it every once in a while during Live at 5 with Kenny Young.
2: Thank you for the plug.
3: Anytime.
2: It all starts today. FIFA World Cup 2026 down in Mexico. You got Mexico versus South Africa at 3 o'clock this afternoon. We're off and running. You have to make sure you stay properly hydrated for these games. And I think the Scots are already taking care of that, the ones who have already arrived here.
4: Yes.
2: Coors Light has just introduced the Taller Boy can. Mm-hmm. Now, when you first shared this with us, and going by the photo that they have of the Taller Boy, I assumed this is like a 64 or 128 ounce can.
4: Yeah.
2: It looks like it's like

0: 3 feet long.
1: Yeah.
0: No. It's like a cooler thing. It holds three beers.
1: I'm out.
0: Yeah.
1: I'm out. The gimmick failed.
0: It's taller than a tall boy canister designed to hold and chill three full Coors-like cans at once.
2: I was deceived.
1: Yeah.
0: It's $30.
2: No.
0: $30 for that.
2: How many cans?
0: Three.
2: That's it?
0: Yeah. So is he drinking? So do you keep it in the cooler as you're drinking it?
1: Yeah. Three stacked 12-ounce can. I get it.
0: But it's like when you go to the bar and you get the big boot to drink out of. You got to hold that thing out.
2: What if you're tiny and you have little alligator arms and you can't stretch out that far?
1: Well, let's get one and you can try it.
2: I could do that. I could do 36 ounces.
0: They just announced this yesterday. I bet they sell it out.
1: You know? I'm kind of glad, though, that it's not what our original assumption was because...
2: Yeah. If it was one big giant beer.
1: Any venue you go to beer. Now has the concert beers. You can't get through them.
0: No. You're talking about the cans.
1: The mega cans.
0: How many ounces are those?
1: Hold on.
0: Because
1: let me find out.
0: That's not a tall boy.
1: No, it's way bigger than
2: that. It's usually an 18-ounce can, right?
0: No, it's bigger than that.
1: I feel like it's more than that.
0: Do you think it's 32?
1: It could be.
2: Oh, man, I won't get those.
1: Let me see.
0: You have to sometimes. I know at the pavilion they have
1: 24. Yeah, like MGM has them. And, like, I'm a Corona gal, but first of all, it doesn't taste the same in the can. It's not like Diet Coke in the can, which is the superior form.
2: No.
1: You can't get a lime in the can. And then by the time you get through it, if you're not like a beer pounder, by the time you get through a third of it, it's like...
0: Yeah, and on a hot night, plus the fact that the can is so big, if there is a cup holder in the seat in front of you, it won't fit in there. So you have to hold it in your warm hand.
1: Yes.
0: So it's like the first 5-6 sips. This is great. And the carbonation starts to go away. It's getting warm. It gets towards the bottom. You don't want the end.
1: No, you don't.
0: It's just
1: And then
0: sludge.
1: You gotta go buy another one. Yeah. I think it's a 24 ounce.
2: That's why I'd rather have the $30 tequila drink.
0: At a concert?
2: Yeah. I do it all the time.
1: I was just telling the guys off air that when Kelly and I went to see The Elevators, Chuck's favorite band.
0: What a great night that was.
1: It was great. We had a lot of fun, but the very nice bartender, I think we both got Palomas, or I got a Paloma and she got something else. But it was like 3/4 tequila. It was undrinkable. So I went back to the guy. I'm like, any chance we can split this into two cups and like maybe cut them both with grapefruit? So because I'm like, it's too much. And he's like, you know what? The drinks are so expensive that I like to make sure I give people their money's worth.
0: I appreciate that effort. I appreciate that effort.
2: Why can't that guy work at every venue?
1: Right? But I'm not a hard liquor gal, so for me it was kind of unpleasant.
0: Did he split it up into two drinks?
1: Yeah.
0: And put some Sprite in it for you? What's the matter with you?
1: Grapefruit.
0: It was a walking around with two red Solo cups.
2: Sprite.
1: They were 10-ounce.
0: She's trying to
1: clear plastic cups, guy. Like, nice try. Nice try.
0: Miller Lite has their match ball out that holds 12 Miller Lite cans. It looks like a giant soccer ball. It's a cooler. So you shove the cans in there, and then it looks like you can't get them out. You got to pull them out with your fingernails.
2: I have a question about this thing.
1: Yes. Yeah.
2: So like you said, it's a big giant ball.
0: Yeah.
2: So is it rolling around? Like, does it sit up straight? Because if it's rolling around, the cans are going to be
0: good question.
2: Moving, and then you open the can and it explodes.
1: Right.
0: Because the photo, the guy's holding it in his lap.
1: Yeah, that's
0: so pain.
1: That sounds like a blast.
2: Yeah. You're holding a 12-pack on your nuts?
1: Hey, Bill, you going
3: to
1: hold the
3: ball? I want you to hold it between your knees.
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2: It's not like it was closing on her all the time. No, like, oh my God, let me help.
3: I had just gotten off, so it was still open, but it doesn't stay open for a long time.
4: No, it doesn't.
3: I hold the bar on the door.
2: She had all the time in the world to get on this elevator.
4: What did you kick her foot out to keep the doors open? Did she get the kid in the car?
3: She has no hands.
4: What's wrong with you?
3: Here we go. Car seat and a toddler.
2: This is all egregious. It's going to be all exaggeration.
3: Plus, I'm always conscious of the fact that she's going to a medical facility.
2: Right. Okay, great.
3: Something's going on. Well, let me help you out.
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1: We have a controversy in Ipswich. After they got their diplomas at the high school on Sunday, a bunch of the seniors and their friends decided to participate in a long-standing tradition of smoking a cigar to celebrate. Mm-hmm. It's been done for generation after generation after generation. However, they knew that they had their varsity lacrosse game mm-hmm. coming up on Tuesday against Cohasset. Mm-hmm. So they say they did not want to smoke a real cigar, so they did not. However, the photographs... photographs. I guess people are debating whether they were real or fake.
2: I don't know what a fake cigar looks like. I got to be honest with you.
3: It looks like a real cigar.
1: Yeah.
3: It just doesn't have tobacco in it. That's
4: it explodes like in the cartoons.
3: That's the issue here. They're claiming they were made, that the cigars were hand-rolled with chamomile
1: right.
3: and green tea leaves.
1: So parents are very upset about it. Here's a little bit of the backstory, and one of the parents to start us off.
5: The crime and the punishment are not even close to each other. And there's a judge and a jury, and it's evil right now.
6: After graduation, parents say numerous students were spotted smoking cigars. Christian and his teammates know the rules for athletes, the policy stating students may not use, consume, possess, buy, sell, or give away alcohol, tobacco products, or controlled substances. This includes non-alcoholic beer. His father, John, says the students asked him for help to find a way to participate in the tradition without violating these rules.
5: I can't get you real ones, but I've just started rolling cigars. I can try to make some fake ones if you guys just want to go down there and we can hang out.
6: He says he contacted a local cigar shop, gathered the supplies, and rolled the makeshift cigars sealed with painter's tape. They snapped this photo, enjoying a post-grad moment with the cigars. John saying the school saw the photo and took action, stopping them from playing in their semifinal game against Cohasset.
1: That report there from WBZ TV. Mm-hmm. You look at the photograph; it looks like real cigars.
3: Of course.
1: Yeah.
2: I don't know.
1: So was the outer wrapper, the casing, was that actual tobacco, and inside was just fake stuff? I don't know.
3: He, you know, the guy says he has the receipts for all the stuff that he bought. Tried to show it to them.
1: I
3: get it.
1: They said the principal called the cigar store and confirmed that they bought all
3: that they bought the stuff there.
1: Fake stuff.
2: He's right. The punishment doesn't fit the crime.
3: It doesn't fit the crime. You also have to look at the optics, though. Even if they have all the... It's just... I think it was a dumb thing for them to do, to put the picture out there. Yeah. I think that knowing how the MIAA is with this stuff, knowing that these are the regulations, I think it was a stupid thing for them to put the picture
1: out.
3: Agree. But I also think it was ridiculous for them to have to forfeit the game.
1: Also agree.
3: Yeah.
1: But the fact that these look so real...
3: Yeah.
1: And you're putting that out there, that's the judgment call, is that this is a cigar.
3: Correct.
1: However, the principal calls the cigar store and they say, yeah, we gave them all these supplies to make fake cigars. And the principal says, oh, all right, but the superintendent makes the call and says they can't play in the game.
3: Yeah.
2: You just, like, this is a huge decision. You just destroyed these kids.
3: Yeah.
1: Yeah.
2: Like, I mean, I don't have kids, but I'm fortunate enough to have godkids who play sports.
3: Mm-hmm.
2: And like I just said, my godson's playing for state championship tomorrow.
1: Yeah.
2: I can't imagine. He would be destroyed if they didn't get to play because they did something like this. If they canceled the playoffs, like, you're out. You're booted.
1: Yeah.
2: This would destroy him, his team, their families.
3: Yeah.
2: Like, my godson's parents are so invested in these games. They go to every game. They don't miss a thing. Like, they don't talk to you during the game. They're so, like they're that into it. This would destroy everybody. Like, I can't imagine.
1: Destroy. I mean, disappoint. Extremely.
2: It would. Trust me. The way parents get into these games,
3: this
2: would destroy. These kids are just destroyed.
7: Gentlemen,
2: right now.
7: Would you mind putting out your cigars, please?
3: You've watched your kids work their whole high school careers and probably before that to train for
1: absolutely.
3: This. And they worked their nuts off the whole season. And then.
1: This is a semifinal game and they had to forfeit.
3: Yeah. And it sucks for the rest of the team, too, because these seniors were suspended. And they weren't allowed to play. They didn't have enough players to technically field the team, so they had a forfeit.
1: So the superintendent did this based solely on the optics of it, because it looks like cigars.
3: Yeah,
2: that's a big call to make.
1: That's a huge call. Yeah. Parents are going to the school and like screaming at the principal and the superintendent. But nothing's going to change at this point.
3: I wonder what Superintendent Kalishman would have done in this situation in Swampscott.
2: Well,
7: I don't know. It doesn't smell like a cigar.
2: I feel
3: this.
2: Bad for those
3: this
2: kids,
3: is
2: man.
3: Just all
2: I
3: around the so story bad. Sucks. It just sucks because
1: it does.
3: It's the end of the year. You're supposed to be excited about this stuff. You're finishing up school. You're going off to college or whatever the next chapter is in your life, and then nope. Well, JK.
1: All right, what about the parents? Like, all right, let's make these look like real cigars. Why not just do the bubblegum cigars, you know?
3: Because that doesn't look the same in the picture.
1: No, it doesn't.
3: It doesn't look the same.
1: But then you realize you're not going to get in trouble for it.
3: But I also don't think that they, I think that their mindset going into this, clearly you heard from the dad, like, conveniently, he just started rolling cigars. So he goes to get the stuff. He's like, all right, we can still do the picture. You can still do the tradition because every year before that, they've always taken the same picture.
1: But didn't any parent say, hey, this might not look good?
3: Probably.
2: I don't know. Would you even think that?
3: But you would think.
1: If it was a possibility, they couldn't play just because somebody might say something.
3: But they probably had it. They probably were looking three steps ahead and reasoned that, okay, you know what? We're going to get around this. We're going to make fake cigars. We got all the stuff. We can prove that, you know, if it comes up. I just think it was so dumb.
1: Well, you're probably right. They were like, we have all the evidence here. We have the receipts. We have the cigar store guy. Yeah. We have all this stuff. If they question it, we'll just give them that.
3: Doesn't matter.
1: And they did.
3: It's how it looks.
1: But it's how it looks.
3: It's how it looks. Yeah. That sucks.
1: It does.
2: And these kids, by the way. I just watched it myself with my godson. They graduated already. They're done.
3: Yeah,
1: that's it.
2: So this is like the real ending to their high school career.
1: Yeah.
2: And you just took it away from them.
1: Yeah.
2: Over something stupid like fake cigars. Way to go, Superintendent. Good job.
1: Plug your godson again.
2: Moron.
3: Yeah.
2: I'm proud of him, dude.
3: You should know.
1: Come on, when's the game?
2: Tomorrow, Worcester State. Tomorrow afternoon, 4:30. Lincoln Sudbury Warriors versus the BC High. Are they the Eagles? I don't even know.
3: You leaving here at 9 tomorrow?
0: You can act like a man.
2: How long is it going to take me to get from Medford to Worcester?
1: You're going to have one of those Coors Light taller boys out there in the crowd?
2: No, I don't want them to cancel the game.
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27: You know, I was forced into doing this more. I mean, I started doing the morning show with these guys just 14 months ago. It's still relatively new.
28: Yeah, mm-hmm. We are. We're babies.
29: And we're crushing it.
27: So in radio, it takes a while for people to get to know the people on a morning show. Mm. Now, I've been at ZLX for many years doing the afternoon show, mm-hmm. Chuck's Bar and Grill, mm-hmm. what have you. Danielle, of course, many years with AAF.
29: Yes.
27: Then at EEI.
29: Yes.
27: Now here.
29: Mm-hmm. Now here. I'm back. You roped me back in.
27: A lot of people getting to know Tyler for the first time.
29: Yeah. Call that character development, Chuck.
27: Character development. That's what it's all about. So I want to tell you a story about Tyler. Mm-hmm. And you've experienced this yourself.
29: I have.
27: A lot of times we will leave at the same time. Mm-hmm. And we take the elevator down from the third floor. On the second floor, there is a medical facility there.
29: Yeah. Cambridge Health Alliance.
27: Cambridge Health Alliance. Yes. Very busy.
29: Extremely busy.
27: Yeah. So there's a lot of people coming in here with injuries of some sort.
29: Yes.
27: So a lot of times the elevator will stop on the second floor and some people will get on, yeah. what have you. So that happened with the three of us. I think this was last week.
29: Yep.
27: Actually, it went all the way down to the bottom floor.
29: Mm-hmm.
27: Elevator door opens. You went out first.
29: Yep.
27: Tyler was talking to me in the elevator. He went out, and as he went out, I just kind of stuck my head out, and he breezed past this girl who was on crutches, who has obviously just got the crutches.
29: Yeah, fresh.
27: Very unstable.
29: Fresh on crutches, yes.
27: And her mom is holding her elbow and helping her towards the elevator. Tyler flies past them, mm-hmm. and they still have a good 12 to 14 steps to get to the elevator.
29: Yeah.
27: I immediately stop, turn around, and hold the elevator door.
29: Because that's what kind of guy you are.
27: Yeah.
29: And that's what kind of guy he is.
27: And I wait until they get on.
28: You flew by, too.
29: Yeah, they weren't near the elevator by
28: yeah,
29: the time.
28: Yeah, but nothing. You flew
27: correct.
28: By, too.
29: Nope.
27: They weren't near the elevator at that
29: close.
27: Point. They were close. At this point, it's like you see they're going to the elevator. You're gone. Tyler, you almost hit her on the way out.
29: You almost gave her the shoulder. Down.
27: Yes.
29: He's got the backpack. He's all hunched up.
27: I think you were still talking to you were still talking to me like I was there. But I had stopped to let them in. The lady's like, oh, thank you so much. Oh, no problem. So off they go. And I give you a hard time about it. I joke about it.
29: And then?
27: Yesterday, Tyler and I go down in the elevator. Again, we get down to the bottom floor.
29: Yeah.
27: The door opens. He flies out. Mm-hmm.
28: But before you tell the rest of the story, know this. Can we at least agree that when you get to the bottom floor and you're getting off the elevator is the right of way?
29: Yes. Yes. Oh, 100%. Yeah, the people that stand there, like, with their face plastered to the door,
28: just wanted to get that out there.
27: I don't know why that's a point in this story.
28: That's a very huge point. Continue on with your story.
27: All right, so you get out first. Again, almost knocking into these people.
28: No, I did not almost knock.
27: Who are walking towards.
28: Here we go. Exaggeration.
29: Should we get the CCTV?
28: Hold on. I just got a text. We're changing the name of the station to Exaggeration 100 points.
27: All right, you got the head down and you're hustling towards the parking garage.
28: Yeah, I'm ready to get the hell out of there.
27: I get out, I turn, and I see there's a woman with a small child, probably 3 years old. She has this handsome young man by the hand.
28: Yes.
27: And in the other hand, she has a car seat. Her hands are full, and she's walking towards the elevator.
28: Yeah.
27: You saw that. I saw that. I immediately turned around. I hold the elevator door for her.
28: Yeah.
27: And again, she's like, thank you so much.
28: Okay, first of all, let's get one thing straight about this elevator. It's not like as soon as you walk out, it closes 2 seconds later. It stays open for a while. She had all the time in the world to get on. She didn't need anybody to hold it open.
29: You are so ignorant.
28: Like, I get
3: who told
28: you
3: to have a lady, kid?
28: I get that you're trying to be a nice guy. But there was no door to hold. Like, it wasn't going to... It's not like it was closing on her all... And you're oh my God, let me help.
27: I had just gotten off, so it was still open. But it doesn't stay open for a long time.
29: No, it doesn't.
27: I hold the bar on the door.
28: She had all the time in the world to get on this elevator.
29: What did she do? Kick her foot out to keep the doors open? She's got the kid in the car seat.
27: She has no hands.
29: What's wrong with you?
27: Car seat and a toddler.
28: This is all egregious. It's going to be all exaggeration. She had all the time in the world to get on the elevator. What am I, a concierge?
3: Steak tips.
27: Plus, I'm always conscious of the fact that she's going to a medical facility.
28: Right. Okay, great.
27: Something's going on. Well, Let me help you out.
28: If this is such an issue, then the people that run this building need to get an elevator guy. Like we're in the World Trade Center or something. Like,
27: what,
28: get
27: like in a red uniform with a cap?
28: Wrong reference on that one.
29: Yeah, guy, I mean...
28: Empire State, we'll use that.
29: Dude has a 21-inch inseam. He can't get out of the way in the elevator fast.
28: She didn't need help.
27: It's just the way you storm out. You don't see what's happening around you.
28: There's paying attention. I'm going home.
27: Situational awareness. That's it.
28: Okay, was that making a bad guy?
29: Yes, it does.
28: You're the kid.
29: You circle back and you go, oh, hold on, let me get that for you.
28: What else do you want me to do? Say, oh, when you're done, would you like me to walk you back to your car? You want me to start it up for you? You want me to put a little gas in the tank? You want me to drive you home? Maybe I'll clean your porch, too. What else do you want me to do?
27: The first girl's on crutches. The second one is a toddler with his mom.
28: They didn't need my help.
29: It's about being
27: courteous. It's not like I'm carrying them up to the place. I just held the elevator door. It's just a thoughtful thing.
28: I am so polite in real life. And you're making it sound like I'm this monster.
29: This is why it's shocking to me, because you are for the listening audience, Tyler is a very, I know he's the jackass on the show and he's the fall guy, but he actually is he's vastly different outside of work, and he's a really good guy and he's actually fun to be around.
3: I'm starting unlike to think that's here. The show.
29: Well, but you're just so tunnel vision.
28: I'm trying
29: to get out of here.
28: I had blinders on, no question about it. I wanted to get the hell out of here and go home. It was a beautiful day. I want to just
3: get
28: go home.
3: Steak tips.
29: Yeah, and she just wants to get the cast off her leg.
28: Yeah, but that's not my problem.
27: Yeah, but
28: what am I, an orderly too? I got to wheel them out.
27: Also, the thing that's wrong with this is that you have no remorse. It's not like, oh, I screwed up.
29: Right.
27: I should have held the door open.
29: Why
27: for
29: am
27: her.
29: I responsible for her breaking her legs?
27: I want to go home.
29: I didn't drive into her. I didn't put her in a wheelchair.
28: Then we're walking into the garage, and he's giving me crap about it the whole way.
29: As well he should.
28: The whole way.
29: You press.
27: Yes.
28: Because they were, they looked like they might have been a little underprivileged.
29: Right? There we go.
28: And so we're walking in the garage.
29: I'm going to call you back from this path you're trying to go down right now.
28: Can I say what you called me?
29: Christopher!
28: He knows. Can I say what he called me?
29: No. I don't think so.
3: I think you should let them park in your space, Tyler. I think from now on.
28: Oh, no way. I got the best spot.
27: You can if you want to.
29: Yeah, no. Captain Profiling over here.
28: So I'm walking away from him, and he goes, all right, I'll see you later, Cooner.

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3: We go. Are you fired up?
5: I'm fired up.
3: Are you?
5: Yes.
3: You're not.
5: I am.
3: I don't see it.
5: Last
3: you don't have the aura.
5: I'll be fine by like 9 o'clock.
6: All right. What does the aura ring say?
5: I'm not wearing it today. I also don't have a coffee, so.
3: You're a mess.
5: I know.
3: And it's Friday.
5: I know.
3: This is
5: You're
3: our day.
5: A mess.
3: We're at the Apex.
5: I know.
3: I got my Ted Lasso jersey on.
5: I mentioned this to you when I came in, but we need the black duct tape to cover the Dubai Air because Sam is very unhappy with Sirithrium oil.
3: People who didn't watch Ted Lasso have
5: no
3: idea what you're talking about.
5: But the people who did understand that.
6: Yeah.
5: And I am one that watched it, so as soon as I saw that, I made that reference, and we were both like, oh.
3: I did laugh about it. Did you get it?
5: Poor Anthony Head.
6: I watched the show, and I didn't even get it.
5: Shocking.
3: Where's your soccer stuff?
6: I
3: got my Edinburgh hat here. On.
6: Yeah, you're red. You are. No
5: Where's
6: one is
5: kit?
6: More. No one is more excited.
3: Tonight, it all starts for us.
6: Than Chuck Norris.
3: It's 9 o'clock tonight. What, are you going to watch a Red Sox?
6: Hell no.
3: USA versus... Is it Paraguay or Paraguay?
5: Paraguay.
3: Paraguay.
5: I'm not sure.
6: Is it Guay or Guay?
5: I've heard it said both.
3: I'm honestly not sure. I have too.
5: And I've not been Guay. There, so I can't give you the... Guay?
8: Guay.
3: Oh, the guy from New Hampshire wakes up.
8: Oh, I had to do a bunch of spots for it.
5: Okay, see?
8: Well, he knows.
3: It's going to be mad.
5: Mad. See, that's like the Paraguay correction is like when I correct people on the fact that it's D'Angelo, not D'Angelo's.
3: I always say D'Angelo's.
5: But it's not. It's D'Angelo. They're very specific about that in ad copy because I did a lot of spots for them years ago.
3: Zdeno Chara.
5: No. Haley. H-A-L-E-Y.
3: There's not two L's.
5: No.
3: Like you
5: no
3: texted
5: I.
3: yet.

0: yesterday.
1: No I.
0: Hallie.
1: No, it was an I. You put an I in it.
2: And I had an I in it. I thought it was H-A-I-L-E-Y.
1: No I.
2: No. So your daughter's name is H-A-L-E-Y.
1: Yes.
2: Got it.
1: Now you know. Okay. Uncle Tyler has been corrected.
2: How do you pronounce it when it's spelled with the I, though?
1: Same way you pronounce
2: exactly.
1: it.
2: Exactly.
0: So?
2: So you knew what I meant.
1: Which is why I didn't call you out on the group text.
0: My daughter, Haley, without the I, is going to school in Edinburgh.
2: Scotland.
0: She says it is so nuts over there right now.
1: Oh, I bet.
0: People are losing their minds because soccer is everything over there. Yeah. Football.
1: Football. Has she found a pub to get into?
0: She can't.
1: No, they're all full.
0: And...
2: who's she going to watch?
0: The game is at 2 o'clock in the morning there.
2: Oh.
0: And the pubs are staying open all night and you can't get into one.
1: Nope.
2: What do you do? Watch
0: they're putting screens up in the streets. The streets are going to be alive at 2 o'clock in the morning. Edinburgh.
2: Can you drink in the street? Is there public drinking?
0: Scotland?
1: Yeah.
2: Hello.
0: Who gets to clean up that vomit?
2: You know what? Tell her to stay home and be safe, for Christ's sake.
1: Oh,
0: nah, you got to live. She can take care of herself.
1: You got to live.
2: She's a dainty girl from Hopkinton.
0: Dainty girl?
1: Are you kidding me? She could kick your ass.
2: Probably.
0: I like that. Classic Rock Challenge today. Dave Matthews is playing tonight at the Xfinity Center.
1: Oh, what a night that's going to be.
2: Thank you all for coming out.
0: We have got your tickets tonight. Going to be a USA chant there. You know it is.
1: Yep.
2: No, they won't.
0: And then at 8:10, we have tickets for the Strokes at the Garden on June 23rd.
1: Yes.
0: Musical check-in. It's Friday.
2: Mm.
0: We're picking a decade.
2: Yes.
0: What is the best song? Best classic rock song?
1: Nope.
0: Danielle, best classic rock song of the 1980s.
2: Your go-to.
0: Okay. What would it be out of the entire decade? Think about it. You have a little time. We'll do that at 8:30.
2: Spoiler alert, I'm not going to pick a Van Halen song.
1: All right, it's got to be different now.
2: I said it.
3: Let's go.
2: 22nd ranked USA team.
0: Come on. It's Friday.

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1: Federal, state, and local authorities say 35 missing children from Massachusetts have been safely recovered as part of Operation Yellow Card. The effort led by U.S. Marshals is tied to safety preparations ahead of the 2026 World Cup, with officials warning that large international events can increase the risk of exploitation. Authorities say some recoveries are now connected to criminal investigations involving possible trafficking, kidnapping, and exploitation. So these big events come into town, you not only have the prostitutes that come in, you have to deal with the child exploitation, too.
2: So gross.
1: It's disgusting.
2: Please.
1: After 5 days of deliberations, a Suffolk County jury convicted Alvin Campbell Jr. on 21 of 22 rape and sexual assault charges. Prosecutors say Campbell posed as a rideshare driver from 2017 to 2019. He would basically sit outside bars and clubs in Boston, wait for hammered women to come out, pretend he was an Uber driver, offer a ride home, and then... Investigators say DNA evidence, photos, and videos tied him to assaults involving multiple women. He, of course, is the brother of Massachusetts Attorney General Andrea Campbell, which I'm sure she's thrilled about her name being thrown up every time the story comes up.
2: Such a lowlife.
1: I know.
2: Jeez.
1: So he's going to be sentenced June 29th, could face life in prison as a habitual offender. Is it a habitual or an habitual?
3: A.
2: A. Okay. It's an H.
1: All right. Is an H, all right. So there was a Lufthansa flight from San Francisco to Munich that had to be diverted to Boston yesterday after the airline said an unruly passenger posed a safety threat to the safe continuation of the flight. State police said the passenger allegedly attacked another passenger and had to be handcuffed to her seat. And I was watching the flight tracking on this. So they leave San Francisco, they go all the way up over Canada, and then they're like, nope, we're coming back down. We're going to loop around Michigan and then go to Boston.
2: And the whole plane's doing the, what the, no!
1: And it was an A380, which holds like 500 plus people. Wow. So it's not like, you know, a little A321, you get a couple hundred people. Blah, blah. Nope, 500 friggin' people on this plane.
2: Let me guess, she took a sleeping pill and then drank some wine or whatever the excuse is going to be.
1: A glass of alcohol, as was in Bridesmaids. So the Airbus refueled while here in Boston, then continued on its way to Munich. Idlewild was not involved in this particular flight. A four-year-old Hingham boy recovering after his family says he was hit by a teenage rider on an e-bike while riding his own bike on the sidewalk. When are we going to outlaw these friggin' things and the teenagers?
2: It's not going to be outlawed.
1: It's so bad.
2: I know. It's horrible.
1: There are like three or four boys in my town that have them. And one kid in particular, no, Jocelyn, it's not your son, keeps whipping by my house like every day. And I'm like, dude, this kid, like, what are we doing?
2: As bad as it is here in New York, it's 1,000 times worse.
1: I believe it.
2: Because it's all food delivery.
1: Correct.
2: And if you don't look, you're going to get hit.
1: Yeah.
2: Because they are screaming. Yes. Down the bike lane. Oh, a lot of them going the wrong way on the bike lane.
1: Sometimes they're not even in the bike lane. I was driving to work, I don't know, like a month and a half ago, and I was at the Hoenn intersection in Everett, whatever that technically is there. And we had a green light. There were six lanes of traffic going in opposite directions, and a guy in an e-bike with a little food thing on the back went cut through all six lanes.
4: Yep.
1: Doing about 35. I was like, I don't know how that man didn't get killed.
4: I see it almost every day going home down Broadway past the casino.
1: Yes.
4: Past the Encore.
1: Yes.
4: This is just two lanes. You'll be sitting there at the light and they go right through the middle.
2: Yeah.
4: What are you doing?
1: Yeah.
2: They split the lane.
4: Yeah.
1: So this poor 4-year-old kid, he had his helmet shattered, his arm shattered, and his elbow dislocated. So his family's now warning other people. He really, really got badly hurt. So his family wants other parents to know, like, hey, even if your kid is taking all the safety precautions, riding their bike, your little kid, they could get really hurt. 73 degrees in Boston right now. High of 88 on the way today. We will see some rain showers moving in later in the day. Shouldn't be anything super intense, though. I'm Danielle. That's your download.
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3: Oh, Chucky, it's his biggest day. He's so excited. The World Cup has begun.
2: Why the mockery? The biggest sport in the world, the entire planet, is focused on Foxborough and Boston Stadium.
3: It's a big deal. I just said it. The World Cup has begun. First game was yesterday. Mexico and South Africa. And Mexico's Julian Quiñones scored the first goal of the 2026 FIFA World Cup.
2: I have Jimenez here first.
3: No play boy. The next one, then.
1: All right.
6: Bros played against each other in the 1986 World Cup. Chitone was caught up there.
1: How No, outlawed.
2: They're searching you for vuvuzelas on the way in.
3: There you go. All right, Mexico wins the first game of the World Cup, 2-0. South Korea beat Czechia last night, 2-1. Today at 3, it's Canada and Bosnia. Then tonight...
2: What?
3: Hit it! Come on. USA and Paraguay. Hometown channel, Boston 25, 9 o'clock.
2: Huge.
3: There you go. Soccer fever. Catch it. Stanley Cup final, pivotal game 5 last night in Carolina. Hurricanes and Golden Knights all tied up at one game each. Vegas drew first blood with a power play goal 7 minutes into the first period. And then Carolina said, I think we'll take it from here. They went on a tear, scored 4 unanswered goals, 2 on power plays. Vegas didn't stand a chance. Carolina wins 4-2, game 6 Sunday night in Vegas. And Golden Knights coach John Tortorella said confidently, like the Terminator, we'll be back.
2: Wow.
3: He actually said, we'll be back. He's leaving his clothes behind at the team's hotel expectation of returning to North Carolina for Game 7. What happens if they lose? Who gets the clothes? What do they do? All right, UFC action Sunday night in Washington, D.C., and 90-degree heat expected for Trump's big UFC night and maybe rain. They're calling for a lot of thunderstorms beforehand, too.
2: And Washington has flying bugs the size of your fist.
1: All right.
7: That's, they cut me.
3: That's the biggest thing. The big fears for UFC organizers were not just the heat and the humidity, but the bugs.
2: Yeah. With the lights on?
3: They're calling it buggy weather.
2: They have those giant TV lights on? Oh, my God.
3: The forecast is for 89 degrees when the event begins at 8 o'clock with a 40% chance of rain and humidity pushing the heat index into the 90s. And this is why the UFC has only done one outdoor event in their history back in 2010 in Abu Dhabi.
2: I'll watch.
3: Hey, will you?
2: Yeah.
3: No, you won't. You'll be in bed. Finally, Phil Mickelson and his new porn star mustache have reportedly been barred from a golf club near his San Diego home after he was accused of having an inappropriate interaction earlier this year with one of the establishment's female employees. Mickelson approached a woman at the Farms Golf Club in Rancho Santa Fe just prior to one of his rounds and, quote, made non-consensual and inappropriate physical contact with her.
2: What is that?
3: I don't know. It sounds like he did a little groping.
1: It was non-consensual.
3: Non-consensual.
2: Was he working the ball washer like Bill Murray at the same time?
1: Yes.
3: You look amazing.
2: I will teach you the meaning of the word respect.
3: So the woman rejected his advances and reported the matters to her supervisors. Mickelson was confronted about the issue while he was in the middle of his round, and they booted him in the middle of his round. They said, you got to leave.
8: Just go home.
3: So he, of course, he declined the allegations, and his spokesperson said any misunderstanding has been cleared up.
8: Sure.
2: I want more details.
3: With how much money was it cleared up with? Yeah. That's what I want. All right, that's sports. I'm Tyler. We got the Ticket to Rock Summer next week. A quick little hint. What's going on here?
2: Yeah.
3: Next Friday, the Black Crows are playing. All 4 giveaways, Monday through Thursday, will be for that show. For the Black Crows.
2: I love that. It's a great show, too. Fantastic. I've seen them before.
3: Xfinity Center. FOMO now. All right. 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
2: We were talking about over the wintertime, there's just so many bunnies out there.
1: Yes.
2: It's like a crazy amount of bunnies. Now I see out in the hinterlands where I live, turkeys.
1: Yeah. They're everywhere.
2: They're everywhere.
1: Dolly hasn't come back to my house this year, which I'm very sad about.
2: You had an incident.
1: I had several incidents. I am no longer afraid of being attacked by a turkey because I know exactly what to expect.
2: You were terrorized.
1: I was. Yeah. In my own home.
2: We have the story of somebody else who was terrorized in Cambridge, of all places, with a flock of turkeys.
1: It was a situation.
2: It's like five.
1: They just kept showing up.
2: Is it a flock? Is it a gaggle? What is it?
1: It's a flock.
2: Exactly. It's actually audio of it.
1: That is great.
2: It's hilarious. I'll take the swears out. It's coming up. Okay.

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1: Ciao.
0: Out where I live in the Western world, my wife has one, two, three, at least three bird feeders filled all the time.
1: Do you ever get bears in your area?
0: I've never seen a bear out there. I always think I'm going to. I've heard everything else, the coyotes.
1: Sure.
0: Fisher cats in the middle of the night. It's so frightening.
1: Fishers, like, Chuck. They're not cats.
0: Don't they call them fisher cats?
1: People call them that, but it's not correct.
2: Do you really think you're going to get away with that?
0: How many times has she corrected me in 14 months?
2: That's quite a few, actually.
1: Actually, not that many. It's usually him I correct.
0: All right. Fishers.
2: We're going to start correcting her now.
1: Do it. I welcome it.
0: All right.
1: Call me out when I'm wrong.
2: We just need you to do something wrong.
1: Yeah, exactly. Good luck.
0: We get so many squirrels, those little rodents with the puffy tails.
1: Hey, they're my favorite rodents. How dare you?
0: And regular visitors, turkeys. We get so many turkeys.
1: So many turkeys.
0: There's one leader. We call her Henrietta. And she brings her friends. Sometimes there's like five or six. The puppy's going absolutely crazy the whole time. So I stay away from them generally because I've heard the stories
1: about
0: the turkeys.
1: They're vicious. Yes. Yeah, they don't mess around, man.
0: They're kind of cute and all. They're big.
1: They're big.
0: They're really big.
1: And
0: they're surprisingly large. Yes.
1: They hiss.
0: Make all kinds of noises at you.
1: They peck.
0: So, yes. So I give them space.
1: Good.
0: This guy in Cambridge, he's originally from Los Angeles. He doesn't know about our turkeys out here.
1: Oh, boy.
0: So he thinks that they're just like cute pets.
1: Oh.
0: And he was going to get a blue bike on Mass Ave.
1: Well, that's your first mistake.
0: And there's turkeys on Mass Ave in Cambridge.
2: That's crazy.
0: It's just concrete everywhere. And there's turkeys there.
1: Because we keep building condo buildings. They have nowhere to go.
0: Is that where they used to live?
1: Yeah.
2: How would they make it all the way out to Cambridge?
1: Just inherently there. They nest it, you know, all over the place, and they
0: I think you see them everywhere.
1: They're everywhere now.
0: Yeah,
2: I never seen any in Charlestown.
0: So he had an encounter here that he recorded, and at first, you know, he thinks it's really funny and cute and all that, and he's talking turkey on this too.
3: Good morning. You're kind of in my way, dude. Okay, are you getting on a blue bike?
1: What is that? I'm sorry.
0: Everybody does that though. You make a turkey sound when you see a turkey.
3: No, no, no, no, no.
0: Yeah.
3: Oh no. Oh no.
2: What's going on?
0: Would you make a turkey sound, Tyler?
2: No, that wasn't close.
1: That sounded
3: okay. I'm just gonna go ahead and unlock this one. Is that all right? Excuse me.
0: So he keeps going around them. They keep following him.
1: Like, and they're surrounding the bike.
0: And then more show up. It's like a turkey gang.
1: Yeah.
0: And they're starting to make their noises and everything. He still thinks it's cute.
1: Yeah. It's not.
0: No.
3: You want to? Oh, we're coming with? I know. This is very exciting. I know. All right, you guys. Ah! What the hell? Oh, we got to go, dude.
0: He was attacked.
1: Attacked.
0: He was pecked.
1: He was pecked. That peck is not fun. And when they fly at you with the wings,
0: that's
1: also terrifying.
0: That's crazy.
2: Can that peck draw blood?
1: Yeah.
0: Yeah.
2: Really?
1: Yeah.
0: You were held hostage by a turkey last year for how long?
1: Over a month.
0: Over a month.
1: Dolly, if you guys missed it, Dolly, a local turkey in we have a lot of turkeys in my area. And one of them nested in my front floor. I have this very long flower box between my front walkway and my driveway. And she nested at the top of it right next to my front stairs. Because I kept seeing, like, flowers being disrupted. And I'm like, what the hell's going on here? And then all of a sudden, one day, there's an egg. And I'm putting plants in, and I'm like, what the hell egg is this? And I was like, big, speckled. I'm like, it looks like a turkey egg. And then she kept coming back every day and leaving one until she had a clutch of 10 eggs.
0: A clutch?
1: A clutch. The raccoons destroyed, like, six of them. Five of them. But she wound up having five babies that hatched. But there was one time when she was coming from across the street. They'll sit on the nest almost the entire day except for like a half hour to go feed when they're incubating. So I see her coming from across the street, and I live on a kind of a tough corner, so I wanted to make sure nobody took her out. And she sees me, and I'm like, hey, okay, just making sure you're getting across the street. And she beelines it for me, and I was like, oh. And she just came flying. She flew at my head probably 10, 15 times in the course of time.
0: There are so many cameras at Fort Murr.
1: Yeah, I have to have.
0: And you shared some of those, which are so funny. You got the arms flailing over your head. You see wings all over the place.
1: Arms akimbo.
0: Yeah.
1: I'll post the reel. I'll find the reel with the main Dolly attack. I'll post it to my stories.
2: You gave her a home and she's attacking you.
1: Ungrateful bee.
2: That was her way of saying, you live here, but this is my house.
1: Yeah, correct. You know, and then as soon as the babies hatched, they took off.
2: Yeah.
0: That was it.
1: Yeah. Gone. She went to their main nesting area.
0: You know what you should have done?
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6: Hey, I'm playing hooky. I'm taking an extra long weekend. Jameson will cover all my features for you. 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Today's his birthday. 4:10, he'll have Evanescence tickets up for grabs. And live at 5, kicks off the double shot weekend. Jameson will have 2 from Weezer in honor of River Cuomo's birthday this weekend.
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0: Scotsmen are coming in by the thousands.
1: Thousands.
0: They're saying there could be 50,000 Scottish people coming here for the game.
1: So you're saying I have a chance?
0: Yeah.
1: Okay.
0: No pants, or as they say, trousers.
1: Nice.
0: Most of them are kilted, and they're keeping with the kilt.
1: They are.
0: It's not coming off
1: no.
0: all weekend.
1: Nor should it.
2: No. They haven't abandoned that yet, have they?
0: No, they have not. No. Well, we have some of the Scotsmen who are touring the city, and so far, I think they really like Boston, although they're hammered all the time.
1: Well, I mean, status quo.
0: Yeah. So we have a World Cup date coming up, and apparently there's some problems with the Fan Fest at City Hall Plaza, which people are not happy about. Who could have seen that coming?
1: I mean, I think we kind of surmised that this might have been an issue, as they say.
0: It is now officially an issue.
1: Yeah.
0: World Cup date coming up from ZLA.

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4: Plane load after plane load of Scotsmen coming into the city of Boston.
5: Hello.
4: Excited about the fact that Scotland is in the World Cup for the first time since 1998. This is huge. This is the biggest thing to hit Scotland in decades.
5: Incredible.
6: It's the biggest thing since Hayley Nolan.
4: Exactly.
5: Yeah.
4: So they all want to be here for it. And even if they don't have tickets, they just want to be close
5: to it.
4: Just
5: want to be here.
4: And probably 90% of them think they can just wander over to Boston Stadium and hang around outside.
5: Not happening.
6: I understand like how enormous it is for them since it's been almost 30 years since they've been in.
4: Mm-hmm.
6: But like when we were in the Super Bowl the first years with Brady, like could you imagine going to the city the Super Bowl was in but not going to the game and just hanging out at a bar?
4: It would be cool.
5: I mean, it might be cool.
6: Would you do it?
4: I wouldn't spend the money for that.
6: Yeah, that's what I'm saying. Like these people are like crazy.
4: Yeah, but
6: about
4: it's an army. It's a tartan army. Yeah. So they're all together.
5: I also don't think you can compare American football to soccer.
6: Probably, yeah.
5: Like I
4: think
5: it was
4: biggest
5: a good
4: sport.
5: Yeah, I think it was a good analogy for localism that you just made, but I don't think it's an accurate one.
4: Yeah.
5: Like I don't think it's the same thing.
4: Virtually every country on the planet is into this sport.
6: Right. I mean, I have friends that will do like a travel game every year for the Pats.
4: Yeah.
6: They'll look at as soon as the schedule goes, oh, we're gonna go to Jacksonville this year. But like to just go for a destination championship game and not go to the game.
5: Right.
4: You don't know sports passion, do you?
6: Of course,
4: the passion.
5: Yeah, no passions except Remy cigars and a San Tapio's pizza.
4: We've got excited Scotsmen over here. They're doing blogs back to the home country, describing our fair city.
7: And I've got to say, Boston is absolutely, absolutely splendid today. It is warm. It's a kind of a stuffy kind of warmness. You only really experience it in continental Europe.
4: What?
5: Stuffy warmness you'll never experience in continental Europe.
6: Wow.
7: No, like the south of Spain, places like that. And yeah, today we are going to go exploring in downtown Boston and see what it has to offer. Maybe go for another couple of lagers, but first and foremost, I really need to get something to eat. I'm told the best place to go is Quincy's Market.
4: Who told him that?
5: Somebody.
4: Who told him that?
6: Can you interpret the rest of that? You're going to be the official interpreter of the World Cup.
5: Yeah,
6: what was
5: fine.
6: All that other than Quincy Market? Pronounced incorrectly?
4: Quincy's Market.
5: I'd have to go through and do it live. If you want to play it again, I can do it live.
4: That's no, fine. We're not going to do that. Okay. We have other things to discuss
5: that's
4: about this World Cup.
6: I'm so pissed for.
5: I know.
4: No, that was impressive. It was.
5: Yeah.
4: But it's like you doing the
5: he's
4: McDonald's
5: saying he's jingle. He's going to go. F you. He's saying he's going to go get a couple of lagers and he has to find something to eat because he's hungry.
4: Yeah. I got that.
6: At the Quincy Market.
4: At the Quincy's Market.
5: It's like when you're talking to somebody's toddler. And they know what they're saying, but you can, and you're like, oh, yeah. And they're like, oh, you want to go with Auntie now to get a persimmon? And you're like, how did you get persimmon out of that? Same thing.
4: The Globe listed the best bars to go to watch the World Cup.
5: In like, Boston? Yep. Or quote
4: around
5: unquote,
4: Boston.
5: Quote unquote in Boston.
4: The Banshee in Dorchester is a big one. The one that you like in the North End.
6: Cafe Della Sport, it's on Hanover Street. Yeah. It's always this people always in there watching soccer all the time.
4: I swear.
6: That's what it's specifically for.
4: Every single time I walk past it, there's people screaming inside, no matter what time of day it is.
6: Yeah.
4: There's always a game that they're watching.
6: Usually, like when I leave the dentist, I'll stop there and like grab a coffee on the way out, and there's always some people in there watching soccer.
4: Yeah.
6: I'm like, oh, what are you guys watching today?
4: Dylan's in the Back Bay.
5: Okay.
4: I've already seen videos of the Dubliner. My God. There's so many Scots hanging out there. Drawdown Brewing Company in Jamaica Plain apparently is a big place to go.
6: The Haven in JP, that's another one. A lot of JP bars in here.
4: Yeah. Parlor Sports in Somerville, Phoenix Landing, Cambridge.
5: That's Roundhead still
4: Brewing
5: there?
4: Company. Yeah.
5: God.
4: Some of the places to go.
6: I think we need to do a Chuck Nolan Morning Show viewing party at one of these spots.
5: Okay. You'll be really into it.
6: Yeah.
5: Let's go to JP.
4: Scotland is so into this. There's a group of elderly Edinburgh residents who marked Scotland's return to the World Cup by walking 3,070 miles, the distance from Edinburgh to Boston. They started in January. They just finished it other day on the Royal Mile in Edinburgh, and they have walkers.
6: Huh?
4: They walked 3,070 miles.
6: With the tennis balls underneath and all that?
4: Yes.
6: How do you walk 3,000 miles?
4: I bet they had to change those tennis balls a lot.
5: A lot.
4: I'm just saying. But that's the kind of dedication I'm talking about. And tonight at the Red Sox game, They're saying there's going to be so many Scottish guys that are going nuts
6: and
4: trying to figure out what the hell is going on the field. But they're going to be absolutely rip silly.
6: Do they know the rules? They've never seen baseball before.
5: I'll tell you what's going on in the field. An abomination.
6: Yeah.
4: Yeah.
5: Easy enough.
4: They should just put them into bed.
5: Yeah. You guys want to play?
6: Suit them up.
4: So the Boston FIFA Fan Festival at City Hall Plaza, we discussed this last week, how you just can't show up and go in there like you could for any other festival. You had to get a reservation to do this.
5: Yes.
4: So
5: Turns out
4: that wasn't quite enough. A lot of people who got the reservations weeks ago are being turned away because it's just too damn many people.
5: Correct.
4: And we have a Scotsman here who's very disappointed about this.
8: So it's a national sport. That's what everybody talks about, football. Basically, your newspapers, your sport is all full of football. The same day it opened, registered for it, we got back. Yes, we've got 5 tickets for it. We thought, fantastic. And then unfortunately today we found out that we do not have any tickets for FanFest. Yeah, really disappointing. Really disappointing. Boston can do better.
4: Hey,
5: you can't beat Boston. Don't play it. Don't. Charles?
6: Oh, why did you say it then?
4: Go ahead. Continue.
5: I'm going to kill you. I'm sorry, everybody.
4: Why would that happen, though? This guy got him the day registration opened. He got 5 tickets.
5: Because the city gets in its own way with everything. But how do, the red tape, they can't figure out how to get anything done.
4: How do they determine who's going to get turned away and who gets to stay?
5: They don't. They're just like, oh, we're just going to invalidate all these entries.
9: Kill check.
5: Yeah, seriously.
4: So they're saying there's way too many reservations out there.
5: Well, yeah,
4: so
5: why do that? At some point.
4: Yes, I know you always do more because you don't expect everybody to show up.
5: There's some IT guy in the basement at City Hall in an office that's made of concrete with no cell signal with a single 40-watt light bulb, and he's like, "Oh, did I forget to?" It's like when in the Bear when they started the mobile ordering and they forgot to turn the tickets off, and it's like, grr, grr, grr, grr, grr. It's the same thing with FanFest.
4: It just makes the city look bad to our new friends from the UK coming over here.
5: They're like, 3 p.m., last call, closing time, 3 a.m., whatever it is.
4: Yeah.
5: World-class city. Oh, we can't handle a fan fest. Oh.
4: But I thought...
5: No.
4: I just thought...
10: You get me, Boston!
5: I love that didn't fire the first time. It was...

0: Okay.
1: What is going on?
2: I was trying
1: here?
2: To drown you out with the scotch.
3: Yeah. Really disappointing that Boston can do better.
4: Just one hook. One hook here.
5: You can't be Boston.
4: Come on, Tyler. Come on.
6: I think we should change the check-ins to the most annoying songs of all time.
0: Wow.
6: Pick yours. I got mine right here. Here we go.
1: Cuz.
5: You can be Boston.
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1: Well, with big world events comes prostitution and, unfortunately, trafficking. Federal, state, and local authorities say 35 missing children from Massachusetts have been safely recovered as part of Operation Yellow Card. The effort, which was led by U.S. Marshals, is tied to safety preparations ahead of the 2026 FIFA World Cup, with officials warning that large international events can increase the risk of exploitation.
2: 35 kids, that's a lot.
1: That's a lot of kids. It's a lot of kids, and probably even more missing, sadly.
2: And it's like this for every huge world sporting type event.
1: Yeah, because they know they're getting the tourists. They know they're getting people coming in looking for certain things.
2: It's so gross.
1: It's disgusting. Authorities say some of those recoveries now connected to criminal investigations, including possible trafficking, kidnapping, and exploitation. Speaking of travel, a woman caused a Lufthansa flight from San Francisco to Munich to be diverted to Boston after Lufthansa said she posed a safety threat. Allegedly, she attacked another passenger, so they had to handcuff her to her seat.
2: Do they do handcuffs now, or they still do the duct tape?
1: Duct tape, zip ties, or handcuffs. Depends what's available.
2: Yeah.
1: I guess if you have somebody on the plane with cuffs. Hey, they're fuzzy, but they might work in a pinch.
2: Imagine you're on this flight, and you're sitting the row across from her.
1: Ugh.
2: And
1: I'm pissed.
2: Oh, my God.
1: I'm immediately texting.
2: What are you doing?
1: With Lufthansa chat being like, I'd like a mileage compensation, please. Thank you.
2: At the very least.
1: Yeah. So she was taken into custody by Mass State Police after the plane landed here. Her luggage was removed from the aircraft. Lufthansa said the Airbus A380 carrying 508 passengers refueled and continued on to Munich.
2: That had to cost them a fortune.
1: I'm sure it did. I do love seeing a 380 in the sky, though. She's a big bird. She's a very big bird. I always get distracted when I see a 380. And when I talk about planes. After 5 days of deliberations, a Suffolk County jury has convicted Alvin Campbell Jr. on 21 of 22 rape and sexual assault charges. Prosecutors said he posed as a rideshare driver from 2017 to 2019. He'd go out to bars and clubs in Boston, stand outside, wait for drunk women to come out, and be like, hey, I can give you a ride.
2: Oh, such a low life.
1: Disgusting.
2: I heard in the trial he made videos.
1: Yeah. Like, great.
2: And that they were so bad, they just showed them to the jury. But the rest of the court could hear the audio.
1: Exactly. It's like, ugh.
2: Oh, God.
1: Craziness. So investigators say those videos, along with photos and DNA evidence, are what tied him to the assaults involving multiple women. And he is the brother of Massachusetts Attorney General Andrea Campbell. He's scheduled to be sentenced June 29th, could face life in prison as a habitual offender. A Lawrence police officer is considered no longer in critical condition after being dragged at a traffic stop, according to officials. Officer Ariel Cruz suffered serious injuries, including a fractured spine, broken ribs, and head trauma after police say he was dragged for about two blocks before being thrown from the vehicle, and they did wind up catching that guy. Got away at first, but the suspect was later taken into custody in New Hampshire and is expected to face extradition back here to Massachusetts. 4-year-old Hingham boy is recovering after his family say he was hit by a teenage rider on an e-bike while riding his own bike on the sidewalk.
2: On the sidewalk.
1: The crash cracked the child's helmet, shattered his arm, and dislocated his elbow.
2: Oh, God. He slammed into a 4-year-old on a bike.
1: Slammed into a 4-year-old on a bicycle, just tottering around the neighborhood, doo-doo-doo, and then bam, out of nowhere. It's I don't know what they're going to do about this, but it's just gotten so bad.
2: I don't know what you can do.
1: I don't know either. There was a young, I don't know, maybe 20, 21-year-old kid when I was driving home the other day on Revere Beach Parkway in the right lane on one of these things doing wheelies with a tractor trailer behind him. I'm like, this just happened on the Linway last week and it didn't go well.
2: Some of them go like 30 miles an hour.
1: They go flying.
2: Yeah.
1: They go so fast. It's ridiculous. So this little boy's family is now warning other parents like, hey, even if your kids are riding with all the safety precautions on the sidewalk, there could still be a situation. That car they pulled out of the water in Marblehead Wednesday belonged to a family from upstate New York who was staying at a hotel in Raynham for a hockey tournament. Okay? That's quite a haul. That's a bit of a drive. I've done the Raynham to Swampscott drive.
2: Yep.
1: It's not a

0: quick ride. So,
1: and this is the one that ended up in the ocean?
0: In the water, yes, in the ocean. So, 14-year-old Sam Aletta said all of his hockey equipment was inside the vehicle when it was taken. Yep, so that's a fortune right there. You know, and his parents are like, this is the kind of thing you see in a movie. You never think you're going to be involved in it. So the car was later driven up to Marblehead, driven onto their high school football field, damaging an access gate, and then it was found submerged off Grace Oliver's beach, and they had to get cables and a crane.
1: Yeah.
0: Yeah.
1: You can't fix that.
0: Hot mess. Absolute hot mess. A 20-year-old man has sadly passed away after his canoe tipped over on Ames Pond in Stoughton yesterday afternoon. Police say the man was canoeing with friends when the boat overturned and he never surfaced. Dive crews searched the water for about an hour and a half before finding him. He was taken to an area hospital where he was later pronounced dead. His name has not been released. Several local and state agencies assisted in that search. Finally, the president says he has called off new military strikes on Iran, claiming progress has been made toward ending the war. Trump said Thursday that the U.S. had reached what he called a quote-unquote great settlement involving Iran, though Iranian officials have said no final agreement has been reached. The reported proposal would extend the ceasefire and allow more time for talks over Iran's nuclear program.
1: We've heard this before, and the stock market goes up, the stock market goes down, goes up, goes down, goes up, goes down.
0: $4.49 at the pump yesterday for regular.
1: It's still going up?
0: It's just ridiculous. That was at the more expensive gas station, but now it used to be that, like, if I went to the expensive gas station in my town versus the cheap gas station in Salem, you could have as much as a, like, 30, 40 cent difference in the prices. It's crazy. Now, maybe 10 if you're lucky.
1: And Tyler's got to do the premium for his German engineer vehicle. It's going to be over $5.
2: I'm driving today.
0: You are?
2: I got to head out to Worcester.
0: Oh, that's right.
1: Guess that puppy up.
0: Would you leave it in like 10 minutes?
2: Pretty much. Yeah.
0: You get there for 4?
2: I'm going to record the last hour and go home.
0: I mean, we all should during the summer. But anyway, 74 degrees in Boston right now. We'll see a high of 88 later. Today it's going to be cloudy, but hot.
1: Hot.
0: I'm Danielle. That's your download.
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2: Oh, the World Cup has begun. The biggest sport in the world, as Chuck likes to remind everybody.
1: Wow.
2: First game was yesterday, Mexico and South Africa. Mexico's Julian Quiñones. Let's hear the very first goal of the 2026 FIFA World Cup.
4: Both played against each other in the 1986 World Cup. Sitole was caught up there.
2: Oh, you're excited? It's
1: listen to that crowd.
2: Huge. Mexico wins the first game of the World Cup 2-0. South Korea beat Czechia 2-1 last night. Today at 3, it's Canada and Bosnia. And then tonight, the Americans take the field. I'm sorry, the pitch.
0: Thank you.
1: Did you
0: sir.
1: Say field?
2: I said field.
0: He corrected. He
2: I'm an American. I say field. I immediately corrected myself. 9 o'clock on Boston 25, they play Paraguay. Paraguay or Paraguay?
0: Paraguay.
2: We still haven't figured
0: Paraguay,
2: that out.
0: Paraguay, Paraguay.
2: Stanley Cup final, pivotal five. Game five last night in Carolina. Hurricanes and Golden Knights all tied up at one game each. Vegas got it going quick. Power play goal in the first period. And then Carolina said, you don't need to score anymore because we're going to put up 4 against you right now. 4 unanswered goals, 2 on power plays.
1: Is Raleigh, North Carolina, possibly going to be the center of the hockey universe?
0: Oh, my God.
2: Vegas and Raleigh, North Carolina. Now hockey juggernaut cities. Game 6 Sunday night in Vegas. Golden Knights coach John Tortorella said, don't worry, we'll be back here for Game 7. He's so confident, he left his clothes in the team's hotel room and said, we're coming back. What happens if they lose? Who brings those clothes back?
1: What, did he leave dirty underwear?
2: Did he put a do not disturb sign on the door so the cleaning people don't go in?
0: I do that every time.
2: All right, so
1: housekeeping.
0: No, I just no. I'm
1: housekeeping.
0: I'm hi, no, I'm good.
1: And then
0: thanks.
1: You hear the door unlocking. No, no. No!
0: Just I'm in flagrante.
5: Show us balls.
2: All right, Sox. We start a 6-game homestand tonight against Texas. 7:10 first pitch. Sonny Gray on the mound. But don't get too used to the guys you're seeing on the field, because with the bottom dwelling season that we're having, they're going to become sellers at the
1: trade deadline. We're going to have a fire sale, aren't we?
2: Oh.
1: Yeah, we are.
2: And so the first rumor to going around now is Aroldis Chapman. Because he's pitching well, and do we really need a guy that's going to save games we're going to lose anyway? So there's also the rumor that he might go to the Yankees, which I don't see the Red Sox trading him to the Yankees.
1: Go back.
2: But, you know, he said he would retire. Remember last year he said, yeah, I'd rather retire than go back to the
0: yes.
2: Yankees?
1: Yeah.
2: Well, he's pivoting a little bit now. So there was the incident, if you don't know what happened, it all stemmed from when Chapman claimed when he was with the Yankees, he received permission from the team to go to Miami. Their GM, Brian Cashman, accused him of insubordination. Chapman said what happened. If something like this were to happen, I believe someone from this organization should apologize first. And when asked if that someone was Brian Cashman, he said, yes.
0: Well.
2: Can you imagine if they sent him back to New York?
0: Oh, my God.
1: Yankee fans would love to see it, though. Mm-hmm.
2: Love to see it. Are you kidding me? So finally, you know, amidst all this World Cup fever that's happening, there's kids all over Massachusetts vying for state championships.
0: Yes.
2: All right? We're in playoff season. So, of course, I just have to say good luck to the Lincoln Sudbury High boys lacrosse team as they take on Boston College High for the Division I state championship today out at Worcester State. Number 8, senior captain, All-American Brady Miller. My godson, do your thing, buddy. Graduate a state champion. I'm crying just thinking about it. If he loses, I'm going to be pissed.
0: All right, are you bringing a Sharpie for all the autographs you're going to have to sign?
2: Oh, my God, the pictures.
0: Yeah,
2: the parents, the Sudbury parents, listen to us. They know who we are.
1: Good morning, Sudbury. Give them a shout-out.
2: Yeah.
1: Bring the 8x10s with you.
0: Yeah. Right.
1: Stack of them.
2: Do we have enough glossies left over?
0: We might. I'll check with Adam.
2: All right, that's sports. I'm Tyler. This is the Chuck Nolan Morning Show. And if you want to catch all the highlights from this week, listen tomorrow morning from 7:10 with the Chuck Nolan Morning Show Rewind.
1: Well, would you look at the time? Well. It is time for us to give away some tickets here tonight at the Xfinity Center.
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0: Yes, it is. 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
1: Hey, I'm playing hooky. 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Jameson will cover all my features for you. 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Today's his birthday. 4:10, he'll have Evanescence tickets up for grabs. And live at 5, kicks off the double shot weekend. Jameson will have 2 from Weezer in honor of River Cuomo's birthday this weekend.
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20: 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Yes, JCPenney.
1: This is what summer's all about. A Friday night. It's going to be warm, beautiful. Maybe just that sliver of a moon out there.
0: Yeah.
1: And up on stage, Xfinity Center, Mansfield. Dave Matthews.
2: I love that. This is the only song you'll play when we talk about Dave Matthews. Seven zillion.
1: Are there others?
2: There's a zillion.
1: Nothing can match this, though.
2: Danielle, you know one of them. Satellite.
1: No, no. No, no, no, no.
2: No.
1: All right. That's enough of that.
0: Where are you going?
1: You want to go 877-617-100.7. You just got to do the challenge. Our 5 and 5 80s edition. All 80s songs.
2: Yes.
1: You just have to get 3 out of the 5.
2: Should we tell them what the catch is for this whole thing?
21: I'm just getting you in the 80s mood. Just to cleanse the palate. Mr. Roboto.
1: Oh, what an epic song. The song that destroyed a band.
7: You almost got him to agree to let you try the helmet on.
1: I know I did.
7: Unbelievable.
1: I know I did. Oh, don't bring that up. I was so close. So close. All right, we got to make sure this contest is on the up and up. Because we have Officer Nick from Brockton on the line.
0: Yep.
1: Nick, how you doing?
4: I'm good. How you doing?
7: I'm not
4: good.
7: A cop.
2: Okay.
1: Are you any good at the Classic Rock Challenge when you play along?
4: Sometimes.
0: Okay.
1: All right, let's see what you can do with this.
4: Hit or miss.
1: You're going to hear 580 songs in 5 seconds. You just have to give us three, title and artist, and you're going to Dave Matthews tonight. Here we go.
2: Can we just start out by saying that none of these are classic rock songs?
7: I'm going to disagree with at least one of those. Two of those.
2: Maybe. One of those, maybe. This is our tribute to WROR today.
1: Wow, you went there.
2: They're going to fire you after the show and bring Bob Bronson in here. He just retired.
7: Oh, my God.
0: Good morning, Bob, and everybody.
1: All right, Nick, let me play it for you again. Other radio guys you're going to mention this week?
2: I don't know.
0: You know, you get mad at me when I do it. Like, we have to act like radio people don't exist in this market besides us.
7: Like, sports guys aren't a dime a dozen to replace you.
2: Yeah, people understand.
1: All right, I always give the first person three plays.
0: All right.
1: Here's the third play. All right. Nick, how you doing with that?
4: I might have two.
1: Before you take that call, give us at least two.
2: Before you go for that robbery that's happening.
1: What do you have?
4: Take On Me. I want to say it's AHA. Is that? I believe that's the band.
1: Keep going.
7: Stick to the facts, officer.
4: The other one I got is She Blinded Me With Science. I think that's Thomas Dolby.
1: Keep going.
0: We got a 1065.
1: Oh, come on, Nick.
4: I needed to hear it one more time.
1: No, you get three plays.
7: Wow.
2: Thank you for
7: your
2: service.
7: You made your choices, son.
1: That was pretty good. That was pretty good. Let's go to Drew in Woburn. How you doing, Drew?
5: Good, how are you?
1: Good. Let me play for you again. We got a good start. Yeah. Let's see if you can finish it. Give us three of those five songs.
5: I'd say AHA, Take On Me, Blinding Me With Science, Thomas Dolby, obviously.
1: Wait, say it again?
5: Hungry Like a Wolf?
7: No. He climbed the tree. Get two out of the tree, I think.
1: Well, he didn't get the whole title of the second.
7: Okay.
0: The branch snapped.
2: Oh,
1: all right, it was close. We're getting it. Mike from Taunton.
22: Hey, fantastic Friday, guys.
1: Thank you. Here we go into the weekend.
7: Yeah.
1: All right, let me play.
22: Yeah, going to be a good week.
1: You going to be watching the World Cup?
22: Yeah. Well, I'm rooting for Portugal, though.
1: Portugal!
22: Portugal. So I got She Blinded Me With Science, Thomas Dolby. Take On Me from AHA, and Huey Lewis in the News, Power of Love.
1: There we go! What?
2: What's wrong with that?
7: Got the title. Technically, there's a title technicality wrong there.
0: It's,
7: I just told you before we went on the air.
0: He mentioned it specifically.
7: I specifically called you out on that.
22: I'm so sorry.
1: Wait a minute.
7: I am so sorry.
1: Wait.
7: Go back to the future.
1: Wait, let's hear from Mike. What were you going to say?
22: I literally had just turned on the station. I even had to ask the guy what the challenge was about because I wanted Dave Matthews ticket. So I didn't hear any of the technicality. But that's all right. I'll get him next time.
1: Really?
22: So anyway, guys, have a good weekend.
1: Danielle, it's your call.
2: You say I'm bad?
1: It's your call.
0: I feel like this is one where people wouldn't necessarily know that's the thing.
7: It's sung.
0: It doesn't matter that it's sung, though. That doesn't inherently mean it's part of the title. I'm feeling generous. It's a Friday. I really want to give him the tickets because he clearly wants to go.
1: So what was missing from his songs?
0: The Power of Love.
1: Mike, congratulations.
22: I will never, Danielle, thank you. I'll never forget the title of that song. till the day I die.
1: Look at that. Look at that. Rosanna. Toto. The power of love. And Thriller from Michael Jackson. Mike, have a great time at the show tonight at the Xfinity Center.
22: Thank you, guys. Hope you guys have a great weekend, too. The weather's going to be great.
0: Enjoy.
1: You too.
0: Thank
1: you.
0: Dave, I said winner.com.
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4: 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Who's in trouble, Danielle?
5: Kristen's boyfriend. She said, I've been dating my boyfriend for almost 2 years, and for the most part, things have been good. We live together. We're in our 30s. We've even talked about getting engaged someday.
4: Oh.
5: I've always felt comfortable with him physically, and this completely threw me. The other night, we were getting intimate, and out of nowhere, he said, you know what would look really good on you? Breast implants.
4: Wow.
6: What?
5: I thought he was joking, but then he doubled down and said he'd always wondered what I look like with a little more up top, and that he would support me if I ever wanted to do it. Mind you, we are in the middle of sex. I immediately stopped.
4: What? Come on.
5: Yep.
4: Who?
6: What?
5: This guy.
6: Right in the middle.
5: In the middle. Mid-coitus.
7: Boogie-licious.
5: I stopped, got dressed, and left the room. He got mad and said I overreacted and later told me it was unfair to walk out on him like that because he has needs too.
6: Oh,
5: I said there's a big difference between sharing a fantasy and making me feel like my body isn't good enough while I'm literally, you know, naked in front of him. He's given me an attitude for days because he said I left him with, I don't know
4: what?
5: If I can say the term. It involves blue and circular things.
6: The double B.
5: The double B.
6: Yeah.
5: So am I the a-hole for leaving mid-sex after my boyfriend suggested I get implants?
4: That's what pissed him off?
5: Yep. Not realizing that, like, that was probably the most inopportune time to say that, but the fact that he was all bound up.
4: Wow, does this guy have a sloping forehead? Is he just a caveman or
5: what?
4: Oh. Yo, you know what look good on you?
6: You need a new rack.
5: Dragging her back to the cave by her ponytail.
6: He literally said, you need a new rack and finish me off.
5: Yes, basically in the same sentence.
4: So he's being a guy.
6: This guy's my hero. Kidding. I'm kidding.
4: No, you're not.
6: Kidding.
4: No, you're not kidding.
6: I'm kidding a little bit.
4: No, you're not.
6: Just a bit.
4: You're trying to recover now.
6: Slightly.
4: You can't. It's too late.
6: The balls on this guy, though.
4: Yeah.
5: Well, they are a certain color now.
4: Apparently, yeah.
6: Color of Chuck's shirt. I mean, you got
4: wow.
6: Wow.
4: So the question is, is she the a-hole?
5: Yeah, for walking out and not letting him complete.
4: Let me go first. No.
5: No.
4: I mean,
5: some guys.
4: Nothing surprised me anymore, especially when it comes to guys. I could see a guy doing that, not thinking anything up. How is that insulting?
5: Right.
4: People don't think before they say something.
5: There are some guys who just want them bigger and bigger and bigger and bigger. It's a wild scene.
4: I know somebody like that.
5: Yes. Yes. You do.
4: Yes.
8: Oh, now I know what you're talking about.
4: Cartoonish.
5: How do you...
8: Careful with those things.
5: How do you tie your shoes with those?
4: How do you do a lot of things? Yeah.
6: Do we know the current size of this?
5: We don't.
6: We don't? Okay.
5: But I'm guessing maybe a conservative B, small B maybe?
4: Okay.
5: He's looking at 450 cc's. It's a big upgrade.
4: That's a huge upgrade.
5: Massive. And Chuck knows CCs because, you know, he lived in Miami.
8: That's like a Chrysler Hemi.
4: That's right. And I used to work the gentlemen's clubs.
5: Yes.
4: Yes.
6: Yeah, one thing that comes to mind, though, is when you're in the middle of the deed,
4: mm-hmm.
6: you know, you can't let things bother you. You can't, like, let things distract you. Just one thing. Like, you got to, like, just finish. Finish the game.
8: Yeah, why is he musing?
5: Oh, he's such a guy right now.
6: Yeah, I mean, just finish the game. Just like, all right, whatever. He's an idiot. I'll deal with this later. Let's continue on.
5: So, say you and I are going at it.
6: What about
5: like, you know what would be great, Chris, if you got a penile extension? Would you finish then?
6: Yeah.
5: If I was like, you know, I would love if your D was a little bigger.
6: I'd say, sorry, this is all I got to work with right now.
8: First of all, he has lines for that. It's happened many times.
6: Yeah, you kidding me? I have a scroll of lines ready to go. Yeah, I'd still want to complete it. I'd still want to carry out the task.
5: And then you just steam later on?
6: I don't even know if I would care that much, to be honest with you.
5: Really?
6: Yeah.
4: Would you say something about...
6: I get it's more of a sensitive topic for a woman, obviously.
4: Would you say
5: I don't
4: something
5: know that
4: about...
5: it is.
4: It's better how many times you touch the sides of the pool? I don't understand.
2: Last call for hot dogs.
4: Oh, you would recover from that. It's impossible.
6: I don't know. If I was in the throes of passion and I'm into it, I'd just keep going.
4: No, you would not.
8: Him in the throes of
5: what if you get thrown off by an errant daddy?
4: Daddy's
6: nice.
4: A body critique from anybody in that intimate moment is ending
5: it
4: everything.
5: Sucks.
4: Like male or female, it's over. It's ending.
5: There's a distinct difference between, you know, running your mouth about stuff that's probably never going to happen just because it's hot in the moment and being like, hey, you know what? Your boobs could be bigger.
4: Yeah.
8: You made some commitments up there, and I think we need to revisit them.
6: I'll be the first to admit this was far from the best time to mention that. That was stupid on his part.
5: You think she should have just kept going?
4: I don't think he's an a-hole for it.
6: Oh, no, he's an a-hole for doing that, for sure. But I think she could have just finished the deed and then dealt with the mess later.
4: It's like saying you have to finish your girlfriend duties.
7: These horny women will do anything.
6: Look, we came here to accomplish something. Let's finish it off and deal with the nonsense later.
5: I'm almost there, not anymore.
6: Yeah, he said something stupid. All right, let me just park that for a minute.
8: But there's no obligation, even if there wasn't an argument.
6: You have to be able to compartmentalize.
4: He's probably got Thursday Night Football playing so he can watch it at the same time.
6: Looking over her shoulder.
4: Yes.
6: Looking at the game.
5: Oh, golf? Great.
8: Sandwich.
4: 877-617-100.7. 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Is Kristen the a-hole for walking out?
6: I think she's more of an a-hole than he is. Don't let it faze you. Don't let it faze you.

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1: Here's the scenario. Kristen's been with her boyfriend for a couple of years. It's going so well.
2: Yeah.
1: Everybody's feeling sooner or later he's going to go to the jewelry exchange. He's getting the ring.
2: He's going to get the wave.
1: He's going to get the wave and the ring. It's going to happen. Everything goes great in their relationship. They're getting busy one night, and he says, you know what?
3: It's like getting busy.
1: You know what?
3: I haven't heard that in a long time.
1: How would you describe it, then?
3: I don't know. Go ahead.
2: Not in an FTC-friendly way.
1: Correct.
3: Yeah. Not in anything that would
2: FCC.
3: Get us thrown off the
2: yes,
3: air.
2: Yes, exactly.
1: In the middle of said act, he says, you know, you look great with some breast implants.
2: Excuse me?
1: Yeah.
4: Just I like don't want to take away any of the boob from the booby prize.
5: Thank you, Billy.
2: Thank you, Mr. Costa.
1: Needless to say, everything came to a grinding halt. That was it. She got up. She got dressed. What are you mad?
2: What?
1: What did I do?
2: Like this?
1: What did I do?
2: I told you I was almost there.
1: He's upset because he was left in a state. He thinks she overreacted. She got dressed and she left.
2: I'm blue, da-ba-dee-da-ba-da.
1: Is Kristen the a-hole? Is the boyfriend the a-hole? What's going on here?
2: That's just the worst time to say it. Like, he probably, because I know guys, he probably thought it was like a sexy little thing. Like, hey,
1: you know what?
2: You know what looked great on you? A bigger set of knockers.
3: That's a dumb. Like, this guy's such an idiot.
1: Here, I made a drawing.
2: Right. Like, check this out.
3: How big do you want him? What's she supposed to say?
2: Yeah. He's giving her the jackhammer. They bounce it all over the place. Yeah. You know what would look great, hon? Is if you had a little bit more than a handful. And she's
6: wow,
2: like, what?
6: Lady, you got some tig old bitties.
2: Okay.
1: I think Danielle and I are in agreement that she is not the a-hole. Tyler, I feel you feel differently about this because she did not finish...
3: Yeah.
1: What they started.
3: Look, I get it.
2: He's got a hand.
3: Awful timing. I mean, this guy's a moron. There's no question about it. First of all, I would never say that to my girlfriend anytime. Never mind in the middle of sex. That's not something you want to recommend to your girl.
7: Oh, no. Yeah, they need to be bigger.
3: That's stupid. Right.
1: Yes.
3: I get it. But I'm just saying, in that particular moment, when you're in the middle of the deed, like, why not just complete the job? Like, why just get up and leave?
1: I don't know, because mentally she's completely out of it now?
3: When Tom Brady got sacked in the middle of a game, did he just go home after that? No, he finished the game.
1: These analogies are so weird.
2: They're just so strange.
3: You can't let a little mishap ruin the whole mission. When Artemis II was flying to the moon.
1: Oh, another one.
3: If there was a problem in the spaceship, would they just stop? No, you finish up and you go to the moon. You can't let one little thing ruin it.
8: Nice breast, by the way.
2: So if anybody wondered why I pick on Tyler and I get annoyed with him periodically, it's because we have discussions like this off the air. And just...
1: I know.
3: You understand, like, you got to stay focused. Don't let one thing bother you. You get a flat tire on the road, what do? You call AAA, you fix it, and you drive on.
1: Stop. Stop with the analogy. If Tom Brady gets sacked at a game, he knows there's a possibility he's going to get sacked. Kristen's not thinking there's a possibility my boyfriend's going to say I need bigger boobs.
3: Well, that's what I'm saying. You got to have focus then.
2: You don't think you're going to unsnap the back of the bra that's going to come flying off and you think you're going to get a warm reception, not, you know what you should get? Implants.
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10: If I was that girl, I'd dump them, leave them, go get breast implants, and flaunt them. With a new man. That dude is a complete a-hole. Without a doubt, double a-hole, dirty a-hole. Love you guys.
1: Wow. Why do I feel like he's saying that while he's looking at himself in the mirror?
3: Probably.
2: He's hitting himself. He's tightening the metal thing on the...
1: on the leg.
2: The leg.
11: Without a doubt, this guy's the a-hole, not her. I can't even believe that he would think that he did nothing wrong and be upset with her for not finishing the job. That's ridiculous. What an a-hole.
2: Yeah, seriously. 508 texter said, I mean, that's a huge red flag. Dump his ass now. 978 text, she should have responded, I will, when you get elongation surgery.
1: Oof.
2: 781 text, you should tell him that once he gets an implant for his member, then she'll get implants. He goes first because maybe he's lacking. She has needs and he can please her.
12: Are they built for speed or for comfort?
7: What'd you do with them? Motorboat? You play the motorboat? You motorboat and son of a sailor, you.
8: There's no doubt this guy is the a-hole. I think that's well established. I think he probably should have doubled down and told her that her thighs are too big.
1: Why not? What do you got to lose? Yeah.
3: Why, you're at it. Get a little lipo.
9: They call it the KFC, the full insult of the breasts and wings. And thighs.
2: Oh, God.
12: Good morning. I just want to make sure that Tyler knows that women also like to finish. So the fact that she gave that up is huge.
9: Tyler never thinks of that. No, wait a minute.
2: That's my point.
9: Did you know that?
3: Everybody wants to have a good time. Just keep going. Finish up.
2: Fake. The May 1 text, this is why Tyler is single.
3: All right.
2: That's not why.
3: Nah, well, there's a lot of other reasons.
1: Mother! I just don't know how... after the shock of what he just said, how you expect her to just let it go. Just let it go. We'll talk about this later. Let's bookmark this.
2: Yeah.
1: And we'll get back to it.
3: Laugh it off. Continue on.
2: Might as well just throw in a silica gel packet in there.
3: Yeah.
1: All right, hold on.
3: I have some examples if you'd like to see them.
1: Erin from Beverly has a question for Tyler. Go ahead, Erin.
3: Oh, here we go.
13: Tyler, my question is, why would you never say this to your girlfriend?
3: Well, because I'm not
13: because
3: rude
13: you
3: like
13: know
3: that.
13: It would never end.
3: Yeah. Mm-hmm. Erin, trust me.
13: You're not that stupid.
3: I am not condoning.
2: No.
3: I am not condoning what this guy did. I think this was stupid. I would never do it at any point in my life, especially when we're in bed.
1: However,
3: if it does happen, don't let it ruin your day. Keep moving. Keep going. Got to finish up.
2: Keep moving.
13: Well, yeah, you finish up.
3: Maybe I will after this.
1: All right, what do you guys think? 877-617-1007. Call or text or leave us a talk back on the free iHeartRadio app. Kristen and her boyfriend, they're in the throes of it, and he throws out, you know, you should get a boob job.
2: Yes.
1: Be great for all of us.
3: Bad timing.
1: She gets up and leaves. He's pissed because he's left in a certain state. He can't figure out why she would be that mad about that.
2: Yep. He's got to take that John Taffer brown butter candle and go into the bathroom by himself.
1: Oh. Is Kristen the a-hole? What do you think?
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1: What a dilemma we have going here with Kristen and her boyfriend. Serious relationship for a couple of years. They're home one night doing the mattress dance, and right in the middle of it, he says, you should get a boob job.
4: Excuse me?
1: It looked great with just a little, you know, a little bigger, a little more fullness, a little more top heavy.
4: I just see her in the middle of it, too. She's like, what did you say?
1: What did you just...
4: What?
1: What? I must have misheard you.
4: No, wait,
5: blue-footed
4: what?
5: Boobies?
4: Yeah. Yeah. Those are attractive birds, by the way.
1: That ended that immediately.
4: Real quick.
1: We're done. She's up. She's gone.
4: I'm out. What are you doing? Throw me a towel.
1: He's all upset because things weren't finished.
4: Just shut up, Tyler.
1: She's pissed off because he's suggesting that perhaps her body isn't good enough for him.
4: My horrible body, thing. My boobs.
5: Horrible thing to say to somebody. Yeah. Awful. Yeah. But they should still finish the task. There's no need to walk away. Chuck, when you're in your backyard mowing the lawn, if you get stung by a bee halfway through, does the rest of the lawn not get mowed? Wow. You got to finish the job.
1: How do you come up with these?
4: I really want to read one of those first text messages we got in about this, but it's very serious accusations.
5: No, that you can't read that. Jesus.
1: All right, before we get to that, let me go to Suzanne. She's been waiting for a while. Suzanne, out in Worcester, do you have a question for Tyler?
6: Well, I was just wondering, you know, when we're in the throes of things, there's been many times I have thought of this. Wouldn't it be nice if there was an extension or a bigger girth?
1: Wait.
4: I need bigger girth isolated, Jack.
1: Could you say girth one more time, Suzanne, please?
6: No.
7: I like a woman who can grab onto something.
1: Girth. Yes.
5: You should be bringing that stuff up. That's not good. You can't. No. No. Bad.
1: All right,
8: so Tyler, let me ask you this. If you were flying solo one night in your room and mommy walked in and saw you, do you complete the mission or is the mission aborted?
1: Do you go back to the hangar?
4: George, no!
9: Get yourself a girl so you could settle down.
5: He was treating his body like an amusement park.
1: Why am I finding all these single socks?
4: Why are they so crunchy?
5: Stop. Look, if you're a kid and you're doing that and your mom walks in, that's embarrassing. But you still, once she leaves, you continue on.
1: No!
4: You open the laptop back up?
1: No! Okay.
5: We didn't have laptops back then.
4: Well, yeah.
1: How can you just block things out that happened in your life and just move on like nothing happened?
5: Again, you have to compartmentalize. If you're going to be a champion, you got to focus.
10: You are a sad, strange little man.
11: Good morning. I just want to make sure that Tyler knows that women also like to finish. Yeah. So the fact that she gave that up is huge.
1: Mm. She made the sacrifice.
5: Yeah. It's too bad, though.
1: She was upset.
5: Gotta carry on.
4: Do you stand there after your mother leaves and say, I'm a star. I'm a star.
5: Big, bright, shining star.
12: There's just two words for this dude. Strip club. Don't know what he's thinking, but he's definitely the a-hole.
1: Oh, that got even creepier, didn't it?
4: Well, yeah.
1: Like, he's going to go to the strip club.
13: Men always come first. Women come second.
32: I might just retire to here.
4: If at all.
5: It's not a good idea to suggest that your girl needs any work at all.
1: Text line is on fire today.
4: Roddy and Haverhill, first of all, says this whole show is hilarious. You guys have me cracking up. 978 text, she'll finish it all right. The relationship is now doomed. Kristen, don't let it make you feel bad about yourself, girl. You are beautiful just as you are. Another 978 text, Tyler, I love your brother, and I agree with you most of the time, but seriously, these analogies are ridiculous. Nobody would finish after being insulted like that.
5: Which one didn't he like?
4: Yeah.
1: All of them.
5: Was it the mowing the lawn or the Artemis too?
1: Tom Brady, I'm lost in all these analogies. Buttering the biscuit, I don't know.
4: Yeah. Oh, how dare you?
5: Exactly. If the knife breaks, do you stop? You keep going.
4: 810 text. Hello, Michigan. Holy crap. Talk about a C block. Effing moron. 978. Usual fashion, Tyler. You have no clue about women. Women enjoy sex just as well as men. He's an a-hole. She needs to move on.
0: Mm.
4: 603 texter. She should dump his ass.
14: I love the fact that you have real breasts.
4: 339 texter. I think the guy's an idiot. He should have finished first and then asked about the boobies. Have a good day, guys.
5: No. You shouldn't ask about that at all.
1: Well, you can have a conversation about it at a different time.
5: Would you?
1: Yeah.
0: Oh, with my God.
5: What?
0: I couldn't imagine you bringing that up, Chuck.
5: Yeah, what would First Class Kelly say if you said that?
4: How's that going
1: to
4: go?
1: We don't have to have that conversation.
4: We don't. You actually don't.
0: All right.
5: You know what would happen if you brought it up?
4: She's giving me bras.
5: You know what would happen if you brought it up? They'd end up with another puppy.
1: That's right. That's you guys are sharing bras.
4: We're sharing. Kelly very nicely gifted me some bras that didn't fit appropriately, and I love them. Thank you. Shaper Mint, very nice.
1: Thank you.
4: 508 text, Tyler is full of S. If the roles were reversed, it would be Shrivel City.
16: Let me ask you a question. Can I see your boobs?
5: I think I'd be able to power through.
1: I don't want to even think about that. So let's think about tickets instead.
4: Okay, right. Tickets.
1: And the timing on this. We have tickets for The Strokes.
0: A pair. A nice pair.

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1: The president says he's called off new military strikes on Iran, claiming progress has been made toward ending the war. Trump said yesterday that the U.S. had reached what he called a quote-unquote great settlement involving Iran, though Iranian officials have said no final agreement has been reached, so he said. The reported proposal would extend the ceasefire and allow more time for talks over Iran's nuclear program. The announcement came hours after Trump threatened to escalate the conflict and target Iran's oil and gas industry. And some major issues remain, including Iran's nuclear program and, you know, the whole thing with the Strait of Hormuz.
2: So is gas coming down this weekend? Is it going to start to drop?
3: That's very interesting, Epstein.
1: 4:49 yesterday at the expensive station in my town. I was down to like 3/4 of a tank maybe. Or a quarter of a tank. And I was like, I got some stuff to do. I'm going out later tonight. So I was like, let me fill the tank now. $50. And I'm like, what did I put in here? 10 gallons.
2: I watched a video of some guy who drove an RV from Massachusetts down to Florida.
1: Oh.
2: It was over $1,200 in fuel.
1: That's bananas.
2: $1,200.
1: That's bananas. And like a lot of the driving people are the ones that be like, yeah, it's cheaper than flying. Not anymore. After 5 days of deliberations, a Suffolk County jury convicted Alvin Campbell Jr., the brother of Massachusetts Attorney General Andrea Campbell, on 21 of 22 rape and sexual assault charges. Prosecutors said he posed as a rideshare driver from 2017 to 2019. 2 years he did this. And he would go to clubs and bars in Boston, and basically he'd wait outside, wait for intoxicated women to come out, and then pretend he was a rideshare driver and be like, hey, do you need a ride? And then lots of terrible videos that you mentioned they played in the courtroom, Chuck.
2: Horrifying. So he went hunting. That's what he did.
1: He had them in his sights, 100%. I think they were deadlocked on one count, so they declared a mistrial on that. But they were able to find him responsible for the other 21.
2: He is never going to get out.
1: He's never getting out. He's going to be sentenced June 29th.

0: they say he could face life in prison as a habitual offender. If they don't give him life,
1: they have to.
0: Like,
1: yeah.
0: I mean, we already know the judicial system in this state is, but
1: yeah,
0: we'll see what happens there. Federal, state, and local authorities say 35 missing children from Massachusetts have been safely recovered as part of Operation Yellow Card. The effort led by U.S. Marshals is tied to safety preparations ahead of the World Cup games. Officials warn that international events like this can usually increase the risk of exploitation. Get people coming in looking for all kinds of things.
1: Again, gross again.
0: Yeah.
1: I can't believe 35 kids. That's 35. So many.
0: Terrifying. And God only knows how many more are out there. It's just disgusting. So kudos to them for at least making this headway and recovering these 35 kids. That Lawrence police officer that was entangled with the vehicle during that traffic stop gone wrong the other day, he's out of critical condition. Officer Ariel Cruz suffered serious injuries, including a fractured spine, broken ribs, and head trauma. Police say he was dragged for about 2 blocks before being released from the vehicle. That suspect was later taken into custody in New Hampshire after fleeing and is expected to face extradition back to Massachusetts. Speaking of coming to Massachusetts, maybe unexpectedly, a Lufthansa flight from San Francisco to Munich was diverted to Boston after the airline said an unruly passenger posed a threat to the safe continuation of the flight. That's when you know it's bad, because they're like, we don't want to fly over the Atlantic with this, so we're going to stop it. We're all the way up in Canada. We're going to come back down to Boston.
1: I wonder what she did, aside from just being rude, to take it that far that they have to turn the plane around.
0: I believe there was a physical altercation. That's how it seemed when I read the first couple of stories that came out about it late last night. So they diverted to Boston, landed at Logan. State police came and took her away in cuffs. They had five. It's an Airbus A380, which is one of the biggest planes. They hold over 500
1: passengers. It's like a flying building.
0: It's huge. It's a double decker in the front. Travel Hubby and I love an A380. So they had 508 people on board.
1: Do you think the people in first class were getting their meals and all
0: What's
1: of a sudden...
0: What's happening? There's a fracas.
1: What is that? There's a commotion back there.
0: Ding, can you close the curtain? There seems to be a little noise coming from...
1: Coming from steerage.
0: From the cattle area. They did refuel and continue on to Munich successfully. Finally, parents in Hingham issuing a warning to other parents after their 4-year-old son was hit by a teenage rider on an e-bike while riding his own bike on the sidewalk. Crash cracked the child's helmet, shattered his arm, and dislocated his elbow. That poor little kid. Now he's going to be in a full arm cast for the whole summer.
1: If I was the dad, I would lose my mind.
0: Be pissed. So his family now wants to warn other parents of the danger of fast-moving e-bikes, even on places like sidewalks. Like his mom spoke with CBS News, and she was like, I thought it was a car accident. That's how bad it sounded.
1: Oh, yeah. God, the sound of it.
0: Yeah.
1: Why is he on the sidewalk?
0: Yep. I know. I don't know. She said the boy's shirt had holes in it from the road rash. She's like, he couldn't move at all. He said the rider did feel horrible about what happened and admitted they were going almost 20 miles per hour and had looked at their phone. This is another big problem. Mm. I was driving yesterday on Humphrey Street in Swampscott, which is one of the main thoroughfares, and this girl who was probably, I don't know, 13, 14, looking down at her phone, just walks out into the middle of the street in front of my car. I was like, dude. Yeah. And she finally looked up at the last second. Thank God I braked in time. But I'm like, well, you got to get off your phone.
1: Yeah.
0: It's terrifying. And I see so many kids riding their bikes, mm-hmm. looking at the phone, not like looking down.
1: Yep.
0: So, and, you know, I know as parents too, like you can do the best thing. You can raise your kids the best you can, and they're still going to do dumb stuff and not pay attention. So, you know, people always like to post in the local Facebook groups and be like, tell your kids, you know, oh, it's crappy parenting.
1: There's
0: nothing you can do about it. Kids are going to be kids.
1: Kids are stupid.
0: They are idiots.
1: They are. Yes. You have to learn.
0: Look, we work with one who's in his 50s and he's an idiot.
1: Give us an analogy.
2: Stop making fun of Cooner like that.
0: Sir, how dare you?
1: Radio week here.
0: I mean, at least that one's in this cluster. Yeah. Want to get Fred on the horn now?
2: We're celebrating
0: everybody.
2: I'll
0: call Greg? All
2: right. We're celebrating everybody.
0: Anybody else?
2: A wonderful medium.
0: All right. Sounds good.
1: So, come on in.
3: Sound killer.
0: 76 degrees in Boston right now under cloudy skies. We'll see you in a high of 88 later. I'm Danielle. That's your download.
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2: You guys, if this was TV, you would see how excited Chuck is for the World Cup. He's got his Dubai Air soccer shirt on.
1: Yes.
2: Nips up.
0: Believe.
1: Football. Oh, they are.
2: Yeah, they always are, just so you know.
0: It's because it's cold in here.
2: So the FIFA World Cup has
0: begun. Bounce, bounce, bounce. He's bouncing the chest. Look at that. So impressive.
2: First First two games were yesterday. Mexico took on South Africa. Would you like to hear the very first goal
0: yes.
2: of the 2026 FIFA World Cup and hear the excitement in the air?
3: Both played against each other in the 1986 World Cup. Sotolo was caught out there.
1: It's like 100,000 people going nuts.
2: Yeah, crazy. Mexico wins the first game, 2-0. South Korea beat Czechia 2-1 last night. Today at 3 o'clock, you got Canada and Bosnia, and then tonight, here we go, the U.S., their quest for the World Cup. 9 o'clock, Boston 25, they take on Paraguay. Yeah. Another sport that Chuck doesn't think is very big is hockey. Stanley Cup Finals.
1: Where did he get that from?
0: He's trying to.
1: You're flailing now.
0: He's pushing back because we called him out on the analogy.
1: You know, you're out of control. It's Friday. It's been a long week.
0: He's waiting for his 4 o'clock drink. I can't even have the 4 o'clock.
1: We got less than 2 hours to go now, and you're completely off the rails here.
2: Stanley Cup Final, pivotal game 5 last night. Carolina, Hurricanes and Golden Knights tied up at 1 game apiece. Vegas drew first blood. Power play goal 7 minutes into the first period. Then Carolina said, see ya, wouldn't want to be a 4 unanswered goals, 2 on power plays, and they win 4-2. Game 6 Sunday night. Vegas coach John Tortorella is so confident that they're going to win Game 6 and bring the series back that he is leaving his clothes in his team's hotel room in North Carolina for games. He's just leaving them there.
0: Just leave them.
1: You know, that's not a big flex. I'm going to leave my clothes here.
2: It's probably like stuff he doesn't want anyway.
1: I'm going to leave my car in the parking garage. I'm coming back.
2: I think it's a mind game to get his team set to win games.
1: Couldn't he do something better?
2: You know who else could have done something better?
0: Who?
2: Phil Mickelson.
0: Oh.
2: Reportedly been barred from a golf club near his San Diego home after he was accused of having an inappropriate interaction earlier this year with one of the establishment's female employees. Apparently he approached a woman and made, quote, non-consensual and inappropriate physical contact.
1: It was touching.
2: It was touching. Grabbing.
0: No touching.
2: Stroking, groping, grabbing.
1: He's got the porn stash now.
0: The Google auto-suggest is fantastic for this story, because if you type in, what did Phil Mickelson, the suggestions are due to get kicked out, due to the girl, due to get banned, actually do. It's like the first... The first thing that's coming up for him.
1: People want to know.
2: Well, apparently it was bad enough because in the middle of the round.
5: It's in the hole.
2: He was in the middle of a round and they kicked him off the course.
0: Booster.
1: In the middle of the round.
2: Yeah, sorry, you got to go. Get in your cart and get
1: the ranger comes out with a little flag on the golf cart. Here comes the ranger. Yep. What's going on?
0: What's going on there?
1: You're
0: going
1: to have to leave.
2: Mickelson, of course, declined to comment, but his spokesperson said any misunderstanding has been cleared up. We'll see about that.
1: Wrote a big check.
2: Big sports on TV this weekend. Of course, you got the World Cup. You got the Sox starting a 6-game homestand tonight against Texas. 7:10 first pitch. Sonny Gray on the mound. And you got UFC action on Sunday night, Chuck. Everybody's excited for this lackluster card that's going on at the White House on the lawn in Washington, D.C. But that's not the big problem, guys. The big problem is it's going to be 90 degrees. There's going to be bugs flying all over the place. And we might have thunderstorms.
1: Two sweaty guys grappling at the White House.
2: Yeah, like you don't get, like, you ever, I can't even imagine how tired you get from fighting like that.
6: Big handsome men with tears in their eyes.
2: Now try doing it in 90 degree heat.
1: Covered with bugs.
2: With humidity that
6: sweaty.
2: Makes it in the upper 90s.
1: Yeah.
6: Oily
2: and
6: men.
2: Bugs flying all over the place because of those lights are going to be everywhere.
1: It's going to be crazy. It's going to be on CBS.
2: Honestly, I want to watch it just to see that.
1: Yes.
2: I'm not a big UFC guy, but I want to watch just to see how terrible this is. All right, the sports. I'm Tyler. This is the Chuck Nolan Morning Show. Catch the rewind tomorrow morning from 7 to 10. All the highlights from this week's shows.
1: 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Classic Rock Challenge and our Ticket to Rock Summer. The Strokes are playing the Garden on June 23rd. 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Producer Jack has put together our challenge. Any clues as to what it is, Jack?
7: We have a special guest joining us.
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1: We have no idea who this is.
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9: Okay.
10: All right, let's get in here and mix it up. It's a Friday, for God's sakes. We have tickets for the Strokes at the Garden on June 23rd. Our Ticket to Rock Summer. 877-617-100.7. You just have to figure out the mysteriousness of this Classic Rock Challenge that Jack put together for us. Do we have any hints here, Jack?
11: Not the 1980s.
9: Okay. Okay.
10: All right, so we have to figure out the name of the song and the artist?
11: Yep, that's correct. And we do have a special guest joining us. We are once again going down the hall to WBZ News Radio for some help.
9: Well,
12: I guessed wrong.
10: Someone very worldly here. All right, let's listen closer. We haven't heard this ourselves yet, so let's check it out.
13: I'm Ben Parker, WBZ News Radio. Some think of them as pea shooters, while others call them air rifles. But are they just fancy names for pop guns? Whatever you call them, researchers say you should own at least two with a hefty amount of ammunition.
10: Such a distinct delivery.
9: It is.
10: He is Ben Parker.
9: I'm Ben Parker.
10: He's a very funny guy, too.
9: I love Ben. He's great.
10: Yeah.
12: That is good. I like it.
10: All right, I got to play it again. I got to pay closer attention to the clues here.
13: I'm Ben Parker, WBZ News Radio. Some think of them as pea shooters, while others call them air rifles. But are they just fancy names for pop guns? Whatever you call them, researchers say you should own at least two with a hefty amount of ammunition.
10: Mm. You guys figured it out?
9: No, I have no clue.
12: Yeah, I got it.
10: You do?
9: You got it?
12: Yeah, I got it.
10: I don't have it.
12: This is a hard one, though, I got to say. This is hard.
10: Well, people just started hanging up here. We just lost Christina. Bill from Marlboro, good morning.
14: Good morning. I can't believe I'm first. This is terrible news.
10: It's great. Come on. I'm going to play it for you again.
9: Have faith.
10: Listen to the clues from Mr. Ben Parker.
13: I'm Ben Parker, WBZ News Radio. Some think of them as pea shooters, while others call them air rifles. But are they just fancy names for pop guns? Whatever you call them, researchers say you should own at least two with a hefty amount of ammunition.
10: Really, you know that?
14: No, man.
12: I know because it's one of my favorite albums.
9: Okay.
12: From one of my favorite bands, and it's one of my favorite songs off that album. That's why I know it. Yeah, and it's like it's not a deep track, but it's
9: deep enough.
12: It's deepish.
15: This is Dave Matthews.
9: It'd be deeper if you got a penile implant.
12: Yes.
10: All right.
12: And Bill's still on the line.
11: If we have people that get stuck, by the way, I do have a very
14: so it's not Dave Matthews Band, then, is what you're saying?
10: It is correct. Not. It is not.
12: It's your first hint.
14: Yeah, okay. And it's not Benny Mardones.
9: No. Not this time.
10: But that's a great guess, though.
9: Yes.
10: But thank you.
9: Get on that carpet.
10: Yeah. Oh, let's go to Tim in Braintree. Morning, Tim.
16: Good morning, guys.
12: Timmy.
10: Have you figured out the puzzle?
16: You know what? This one's a tough one. I have no clue, but I'm going to take a stab here. I'm going to go with Wanted Dead or Alive, Bon Jovi.
9: Okay.
10: No.
12: Right.
9: That was a good guess.
10: Let me play it again. Listen to the clues.
13: I'm Ben Parker, WBZ News Radio. Some think of them as pea shooters, while others call them air rifles. But are they just fancy names for pop guns? Whatever you call them, researchers say you should own at least two with a hefty amount of ammunition.
10: Why can't I get this?
12: I don't think you'd get it.
9: I don't.
12: Maybe you would.
9: This was a misheard lyric for me until today.
10: So you know it.
9: I do now.
10: All right.
9: But
10: 877-617-100.7 if you think you know it. Maybe Dylan from Concord. What do you think, Dylan?
17: Hi, how's it going?
10: All right.
17: Honestly, I have no idea. I'm sorry.
9: That's okay.
10: All right, but it's good to hear from you, Dylan. Thank you. Drew from Woburn. Morning, Drew.
18: Hey, good morning.
10: Oh, jeez.
12: Sounds like maybe for the show starts.
18: I'm a red... let me think. Guns N' Roses.
10: Guns N' Roses what?
18: No.
10: Joe from Salem. Hey, Joe.
19: Joey. Hey, good morning, guys.
9: Hi.
19: Morning.
2: So I don't, it seems pretty easy. Is it Glorified G by Pearl Jam?
10: Hold on a second. We got to hear from Joe. Ben again.
13: Of a pellet gun. Got a gun? Fact, I got two. Always keep it loaded.
10: I can never look at Ben Parker the same again.
9: No. Also, I always thought it was glorified version of a pelican, and I never questioned that because it's Pearl Jam and it's Eddie Vedder. Right. So I was like, it's got to be gibberish.
11: Horrified virgin on a pelican.
9: Yeah.
10: I like your version better.
3: That's not the lyric? Yeah.
12: Which probably, by the way, we still haven't done it. We've been talking about doing it forever. The next musical check-in's got to be misheard lyrics.
9: Yes.
10: Yes. Yeah. There's so many.
12: Yeah.
10: But, Joe, you figured it out. Congratulations, man.
2: I'm excited.
12: Way to go, Joey!
10: Joe's going to see the Strokes at the Garden on June 23rd. Well done, man. All right, it's Friday! We got the musical check-in coming up. Pick out your favorite 80s song.

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5: Love the Friday check-in. 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Last Friday, we did your go-to song for the 1990s. We got so many selections from that. This time around, we're going to do the 1980s.
6: All right.
5: What is your 1980s song? Think about it. Now, there's so many great classic rock songs from the 1980s. It's hard to narrow it down to one. I do have a couple of selections here. For some reason, and I go by what sounds great in the car for me.
6: Yes.
5: You out there, get a little speed going. Mm-hmm. All of a sudden, something like this jumps out. Oh.
6: Oh, wow.
5: Great song. And when the guitar kicks in.
6: Yes.
5: It's when I start reaching for the volume control. The Cure, 1987, Just Like Heaven. Love that song. But if I'm really going to rock out, I got to go to the man,

0: Lemmy, a man who drank whiskey every day of his life.
1: Every day.
0: Every day of his life. Oh, God.
2: Wasn't he Jack Daniels, I think?
0: Yeah.
2: Yeah.
0: Like, even his last day.
2: Yeah.
1: Wow.
2: Why not?
0: That's great. All right, Danielle, let's go. 1980 song.
1: So listen, if you go to a bar, if you're out at night, if you don't want to hear people singing along, then you don't want them to play this classic song. Get the lead in.
2: She went with a rock song, Chuck. Can you believe it?
0: You okay? Is there a fever?
1: I'm just hungry. I don't have coffee yet.
2: I thought she was going to hit us with like the New Kids or something.
0: God, they play this at Gillette. The entire place starts waving. How much money has he made off of this song?
1: So much.
0: It's so huge.

0: rocking guitar. All right, Tyler.
1: All right, mine is from a band that's one of my favorites that I don't really talk about very often. The band is Journey. The song was recorded for their 1983 album Frontiers. Somehow ended up on the cutting room floor, but ended up on a soundtrack to a movie that I love, Near and Dear. That you, for some reason, like to mock all the time, from the 1985 Vision Quest soundtrack. This is Only the Young.
0: It's a great song.
1: The Battle of Loudon Swain.
0: Wow.

0: mouthing the words in the studio.
1: He's full on singing.
2: Yeah, I'm full on singing.
1: He's full on singing.
2: This is such a great song.
0: It's a great song in a sucky movie.
1: I've never seen Vision Quest.
0: Oh, you shouldn't.
2: It's a coming of age.
0: Why would you want to see Matthew Modine in a singlet?
1: Why wouldn't you?
2: Linda Fiorentino, how you doing? This is a great song. Forget the movie. This is a great song.
3: It is a great song.
2: And by the way, it's a tremendous soundtrack.
3: You're going to tell us about it. I can see your eyes moving like you're going to read.
2: You got Red Rider, Lunatic Fringe, Sammy Hagar, I'll Fall in Love Again, Foreigner, Hot Blooded, John Waite, Change. I almost went with John Waite, Change, by the way.
3: Really?
2: That's a great song. This just screams.

0: God.
1: Yeah.
2: I see another one in here. Is that you, Jack?
0: Somebody else put a song in there.
3: Not me.
4: Oh, I get a text in there.
3: My song is too cool to be in our music library.
0: Of course.
4: We got a 774 text. Favorite 80s rat round and round with Milton Berle in the video.
0: I'm trying to remember Milton Berle
4: in the video. Yeah, he was in the video. I think it was his son or nephew or somebody was the band's manager. So that's how he ended up in the video.
1: I got to look at that again.
4: Yeah. We're all sitting around the big, like, dinner table.
0: Stephen Piercy still doing the headband, the whole thing.
4: He's not letting go.
0: No. On your shelf. Let me go to Sue in the car. Good morning, Sue.
5: Good morning, everybody.
0: Happy Friday.
5: Same to you, my friend.
0: Thank you.
5: So my favorite song was White Wedding by Billy Idol because I was in my early 20s and I was living on a horse farm and my friend Mitch and I, it was her favorite song too. And we had no cell phones. So if I was driving in the car and she was at the farm, I'd get out of my car, go to a payphone, call her, and tell her what station it was playing on.
0: Man, you gotta love that song to be doing that.
6: Yeah,
5: we really loved that song. It was great.
0: That's awesome.
5: I still love it. Love him too.
0: Isn't he going into the Rock and Roll Hall of Fame this year? Did he make the cut?
4: I don't know.
0: I think he did.
4: Wait, who? Oh, Billy Idol.
0: Billy Idol.
4: Sorry,
6: yeah,
4: I was going.
0: What are you doing?
4: I'm going through our text messages. No, he did.
1: Are you on another radio station?
4: He did. Yeah.
6: Doing updates on the sports hub.
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12: No, it's not over yet. 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
0: 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Good morning, Al.
33: Good morning.
8: Hello.
4: Big Al.
33: Yo. How you guys doing today?
0: Excellent. It's Friday, for God's sakes. It's World Cup weekend.
33: Sure is. Yep, sir.
0: What is your 1980s go-to song?
33: I have to escape to Journey, Stone in Love.
0: That's a great song. More Journey.
33: It is.

0: How could they ever let Steve Perry leave this band? That's ridiculous.
1: Steve
2: Set him out.
1: Perry.
0: So many problems with that band. They don't even talk to each other.
1: No.
2: A lot of journey coming in today for this.
1: Is that going to happen to our show someday?
0: Yes. I already see it happening. The cracks are there. Steven! Driving home from work. Steven, what is your go-to 1980s song?
3: I'm going to go with a local boy, Billy Squire, Lonely as the Night.
1: Oh, yes.
2: Pride of Wellesley High. This was so huge on Guitar Hero.
0: Oh, my God. Billy Squire was so huge.
2: Period.
0: For but a I short remember period of time.
2: The revival of this particular song on Guitar Hero was huge. Like, kids hearing these classic rock songs they had never really known before. And
0: yeah.
2: And this was one of them.
0: The writing's on the wall.
1: It's on the wall.
0: Great song.
2: Yeah.
0: All right, let's hit some of the texts.
2: We shall. 978, first one. I mean, why not start with one of the biggest bands of all time? AC/DC, Hell's Bells.
0: Taking the bell out on a Friday.
4: We need the bell today.
1: We do need the bell.
0: Oh my God. Remember in concert when they would light up the bell behind the stage?
2: Yes.
0: And everyone would just scream the entire time this bell is ringing. Yeah.
2: And they would let it ring longer than they were supposed to.
0: Yes.
2: Yes. Because you have to.
0: I still swear I lost probably 10% of my hearing. Compliments of AC/DC shows. So loud. To the point of pain. All right, come on. We got a lot of ground to cover here.
2: 781 texter, one of my faves. She sells Sanctuary.
0: Oh, yeah, baby. Ian Astbury and the Cult.

0: barely know any of the lyrics. I can't understand what he's saying.
1: I thought Pearl Jam was bad.
2: This is one of those songs where he listens to the music more than the words.
1: Yeah.
3: Yes.
2: You know what I'm saying?
1: Agree.
2: All right, let's go to Chuck Nolan Morning Show dedicated fan, our girl Kim. Going back on the Journey ride. Here we go. Feeling a little melancholy today, she said. My 80s song would be Faithfully by Journey. Saw them live with Steve Perry back in the day. Blows me away. Peace, love to you all.
0: Look at all the Journey songs we're getting. Dude, 80s was their decade.
2: Oh, was it ever?
0: They're playing stadiums, arenas. Oh.
4: Highway run.
0: Wow.
4: Into the midnight sun.
0: You hear how he's emoting
1: yes.
0: when he says into the midnight? He starts it with into the.
2: Yeah. That's very good, actually. You think Chuck can sing?
1: Yes.
2: You think he can?
3: No.
2: Have a singing competition one day and Chuck will beat us all.
1: Yes.
0: Excuse me?
2: I'm sorry?
0: Oh.
1: Sleep Alone Tonight, is that Tyler?
2: Oh, wow. That's tough. That's cold.
1: Just kidding, buddy.
2: That's cold.
0: He's got the knives on the wall.
2: Just because I said she should finish.
0: The road ain't no place to start a family.
1: It's not.
2: Right down the line, you know what? It should be you and me.
3: It's great having your commentary while Steve Perry's singing it.
2: That's great. Tyler. Thank you.
1: You know, loving a music man, Pelosi.
0: Still one of the weirdest videos, though, when they're singing on the loading dock.
1: Yeah.
2: Yeah.
1: Stand by
3: it's the Teamsters.
0: All right, what else we have?
2: 478, it wouldn't be the 80s without Money for Nothing, Dire Straits, just on the merit of the video alone.
0: It's true.
2: That's huge.
0: What a great 8-minute song this is, too.
2: Yes. Yes.
0: Did you ever see him live, Dire Straits?
1: No.
0: Saw him at the Orpheum on this tour.
2: I don't think I did, no.
0: It was so good.
2: I can imagine. Wait a minute. Oh, I think I may have. I think they opened for somebody. This album got them. They were starting to get really big again with this album. I gotta remember. I'll
0: just watching Mark Knopfler play guitar with his thumb. Just crazy.
2: You want to move on or you want to stay?
0: Let's go.
2: 617 texter. Oh, Southern California band. Looked up to Van Halen. How can you not love Autograph? Turn up the radio.
0: I love this song.
1: Yes.
0: Turn it up.

0: very Aussie. Very same in the pocket of that Aussie guy.
1: It just builds, too. And then it's just like foot stomping.

0: when one man wore leopard print.
1: Remember Autograph's other song?
2: Nope.
3: No.
4: Yeah.
2: I actually had this cassette when I was young. I couldn't tell you any of the songs on it.
1: Listen to the lyrics. I'm working hard, you're working too. Yeah. We do it every day.
0: Yeah. Every.
2: Every.
1: You don't get lyrics like that anymore.
4: I need a minute of play.

0: drink warm beer by.
1: Yes. That's why you're sleeping it off.
2: Turn it up.
0: Wow.
3: 810, fond memories of Yes, Owner of a Lonely Heart being played on the school bus on someone's boombox.
4: Wow.
3: The first paper route I ever had, I had a little boombox.
4: That
3: never
4: bass note. Yeah.
2: The boombox. Jeez.
3: Yeah.
0: Great weird video, too.
1: Mm-hmm.
3: One of the coolest guitar sounds in any song.
0: Yeah.
2: Really well produced.
3: Yourself.
1: Tank.
0: Rubbing
1: tank,
0: elbow.
1: Tank. Yes.
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1: I'll take it.
2: On the White House lawn, all oiled up.
0: There's one rock star, I'm surprised, I keep waiting for you to, I can't believe no one said this one person, but I'm going to wait and see if someone's
1: pulling
2: up. Talk to me, Goose.

0: son's name from Top Gun Maverick? Anybody?
1: Who was in the Rooster. Second movie?
0: Thank you, right there, Rooster.
2: I just got Shawshanked by that a couple of weekends ago.
1: Wow.
2: Forgot how good that movie was.
0: All right, 781 Texter. The late, great Ronnie James Dio. Last in line.
1: Last in line.
0: It's a long intro, but when it kicks in, my dog.
2: It's like all of my stories.
0: Hey.
1: Really starts getting in there in the second season.
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0: This guy,
1: Marone.
0: So good.
3: So good.
0: It makes me mad he's so good.
3: Yeah. He's a nice guy, too.

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1: Hey, you're never going to hear a complaint from me, guy. All right? Kill Switch and Roadrunner today. Everybody have fun.
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0: Hey, I'm playing hooky. I'm taking an extra long weekend. Jameson will cover all my features for you. At 4 o'clock in my basement tapes, a huge sky point for Brad Delp of Boston. Today's his birthday. 4:10, he'll have Evanescence tickets up for grabs. And live at 5, kicks off the double shot weekend. Jameson will have two from Weezer in honor of River Cuomo's birthday this weekend.
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2: And it's Friday, so it's a musical chime in today. We want to know, what is your go-to 1980s song? Great decade for classic rock. There's so many to choose from. But if you had to pick one out, what would that be? Walter from Brockton, good morning.
3: How are you?
2: There he is.
3: Almost a hot, rainy, sweaty Friday, but we'll take it.
4: Yep, that's all right. We'll take it, Walter.
3: Maximum Overdrive, the movie Who Made Who by AC/DC. I wish I could find a truck that has a giant clown face on the highway, but that's one of the best songs.
2: How cool would that be with the green clown face on the front? Such a great song. It's such a stupid movie, but I always watch it if I come across it.
4: Of course.
2: I haven't seen this in forever. Was that Emilio Estevez?
5: No. If only there was a computer in front of me where I could look this up.
4: You don't type as fast as I do.
5: No, I don't. I forgot.
2: No, it wasn't him. He had the young...
4: Emilio.
2: It was him?
5: Yeah. No, he wasn't. God, how long it's been. I forgot.
2: God.
5: Great song.
2: Great song.
6: And the voice of Bart Simpson.
4: Oh!
2: Johnny from Worcester. Good morning, Johnny.
7: Hey, how you doing? Chuck, my brother from another mother. I'm like, what's the mother? Hey, how about a little bit of Talking Heads? Wild, Wild Life.
2: Great song. Great band. We're talking about it this week. If there's one band that you want to get back together for one last tour.
4: Yes.
2: For me.
4: This.
2: Talking Heads.
4: Yep.
2: So many great songs.
4: I'd go to that.
5: Yeah. Where are they from? Where they from?
2: Well, they went to school in Rhode Island.
6: Yeah, they met.
2: They went to school.
5: I'll rephrase the question. Where were they formed?
4: Does your shoulder hurt from reaching so hard?
5: Exactly. We don't have much to brag about.
4: All right,
2: you know, between that and the analogies that were flying around here today.
4: Don't bring those up again, please. Artemis.
6: Artemis Gordon.
2: Did you do a gummy today or something?
5: No.
4: I wish he had. It'd be a lot more fun.
5: This is all natural today, baby.
4: Probably would have left by now.
5: Oh, yeah, I didn't sleep.
2: We grab some of the talk bags here.
8: For me, it's got to be Van Halen, Somebody Get Me a Doctor. And I urge you to go to YouTube, look at the 83 Us Festival, and watch Eddie and Alex just go back and forth playing that song.

0: back when they would do an entire album in like 4 days.
1: Yes. They put out a new album every year and then went on 2 tours in a row.
2: It's crazy.
3: Ozzy, Shot in the Dark.
1: Yes.
2: Oh. Absolutely. Everybody was on the synthesizer kick.
4: I love the synthesizer kick.
1: Jiggy Lee on guitar.
5: My wife Kelly's first concert, Lizard of Oz tour, Ozzy Osbourne, Broome County Arena, Binghamton, New York. She got the concert t-shirt. I think she was in the 8th grade.
1: That is a massive flex.
5: Yeah.
1: That's big.
5: It's big. Got home very late that night.
1: Are you smoking dope?
5: Let's move on.
4: Okay.
6: My favorite 80s song has got to be Hot for Teacher.
1: Come on. So much Van Halen. I could have picked any Van Halen song.
0: It is the weirdest drum opening, though. It's like
1: the best.
0: It's like a car trying to start.
1: Oh, it's so good.
2: You should name your kid any Van Halen.
1: It's a good idea. It's close. I like that.
5: Excellent video, though. How many times do they show this on MTV?

0: surprised you don't have a black velvet Eddie Van Halen poster in the Pleasure Palace.
1: You've never been to my place, Chuck. So
2: it's
1: you don't
2: in
1: know
2: his closet.
1: There
3: the eyes follow you around the room.
2: Like that doll in my basement.
1: There are two Van Halen pictures hanging up in my living room.
2: There are?
1: Yeah.
2: Are they at least like radio, like album things, or are they posters?
1: One is a radio album thing for this album, 1984, that a friend got me for my birthday.
2: Okay, that's fine.
1: And another one is an exclusive picture. There's only like probably 500 of them.
3: Exclusive.
1: Yeah.
2: So exclusive.
1: And it's Eddie and Alex in their heyday. And like, I'm sorry, Eddie and David Lee Roth on stage. Gotta be like late 70s, early 80s.
3: Yes, so you have a picture of men in tights on your wall.
1: Pretty much, yeah.
2: Is there a Remy rule that exists, like the flag rule? Like the United States flag always has to be displayed above the other flag. So does like Remy photos go above all the other ones in your household?
0: Do you have...
2: He has to think about it.
0: Do you have the photos next to the charcoal drawing of the Kennedy boys with the dried palms behind it?
1: No, we definitely don't.
3: And where's the Patrick Nagel?
4: I gotta go with In a Big Country by In a Big Country.
2: Yes.
5: Wow!
3: Is the album also In a Big Country? Did they do the Bad Company thing?
0: It's Big Country, In a Big Country.
3: Oh, Big Country.
0: And they're Scottish.
5: Yes.
0: From Edinburgh.
3: Where's that stadium?
1: Maybe they show up on a pub somewhere. You don't even know.
0: They might be here right now. How cool would that be if they came over here for the game and did a set at the Dubliner and did this one?
2: Is that like when Ed Sheeran shows up places?
0: Yes. Yes.
6: Windows down, cruising, wind blowing through my bald head.
2: Nice.
6: I like to hear a little AC/DC, Whole Lot of Rosie.
0: Yes.
1: I mean, I will never question the validity of the greatness of this song.
0: Yes.
1: However,
0: what?
1: It's from 1977.
2: Oh, oh boy.
0: Close enough.
2: Honorary mention.
5: It felt like the 80s to me, brother.
1: Yeah. It was the 80s in my mind.
0: Maybe he didn't discover it for 3 years. I don't know.
5: She ain't exactly pretty.
0: No.
5: Ain't exactly small.

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1: Great video.
2: Excellent video. Excellent series of videos.
1: Yes. He really did crush the whole 80s video world.
2: Best dressed man in music.
1: Always in a suit and tie.
3: I still think everybody's missing the most major rock star of the 80s. The most major. And still is a major rock star.
2: Frankie Valli?
3: No one said him. What'd you say?
2: Frankie Valli?
3: Not Frankie.
2: It's still touring.
1: The most major
3: against
1: rock
3: his
1: star
3: will
1: of the 80s. Phil Collins.
3: Think about Phil Collins for a minute. Solo artist, Genesis, Live Aid, both shows.
2: Yes.
3: I think
2: flying on the Concorde,
3: the rock star of the 80s.
2: And of all things, you pick out Sussudio.
1: All the records.
4: Yes.
3: Does anything sound anything more 80s than this song?
4: No.
1: Take Me Home.
2: Doesn't make
3: it's
2: it good.
3: Shorthand for the 80s, my friend.
4: So good.
2: All right, let's cover some of these texts we got coming. There's a lot.
1: All right, so you know what? We just jump on the train here. Let's go. More Van Halen, 781. Lot of texts for Jump. This one just epitomizes the 80s.
2: Pissed off a lot of people, though, because Eddie played keyboards.
1: Yeah. People were thrown off by this.
2: Yeah.
1: And David Lee Roth did not want him to play any keyboards on any Van Halen album. He was pissed. He goes, "You're a guitar hero, man."
2: Opened up the synthesizer world.
1: People don't understand. It's like, yes, he's the greatest guitar player probably that ever lived, but he's also an unbelievable piano player.
3: He could play anything.
1: Well, he could play anything, but he was a kick-ass piano player.
3: Really? A pianist?
4: Pianist.
2: If you will.
4: Got a little tweet real quick from our pal Boston Radio Watch. Can you please alert Uncle Chuck that David Byrne of the Talking Heads was born in Scotland?
2: Did not know that.
4: Now you know.
1: Maybe he's here.
3: Either.
2: Wow. Everybody's here.
4: Yes.
2: We're the center of the sports universe today.
1: Yes.
2: You don't care.
4: No.
2: All right, give me another one.
1: We're going to go to another iconic 80s movie. 781 text, a great song from The Breakfast Club. How about Simple Minds?
2: Yes.
3: Hey, another Scottish band.
1: Hey. Yes, it's true, they are.
2: Look at that.
1: Lead singer married to who at one point?
2: Chrissy Hynde.
1: Yes.
4: Yes.
1: Drawing a blank on his name. What the hell is his name?
3: The other guy. Kerr.
1: Jim Kerr.
4: Could you describe the ruckus, sir?
3: That's the bully get the horns.
2: Was this the closing credits with the fist salute up in the air?
1: Yes.
2: Going across the football field?
1: You are correct.
2: I feel it. I feel it.
1: He walks out. He goes, "I'll see you next Saturday."
4: Feel it in your plums?
3: Back when songs were actually in the movies that they were hyped for.
2: All right, give me another one.
1: All right. Obviously huge. 774. Longtime listener. Love the show, guys. Great show. How about All Aboard, everybody? Ozzy Osbourne, Crazy Train.
4: Yes. Yeah.
2: It's a great decade for music. Doing your go-to 80s songs. Oh, it goes left to right, left to right, left to right.
1: Yeah, it's one speaker to the other.

0: There's Ozzy coming out from underneath the Patriots helmet.
1: Remember?
0: Those are the days.
2: You want another one?
0: Sure.
2: Let's skip the one that's next and go to the next one after this. 518 texter, because we have a lot of texts for a lot of Guns N' Roses songs. Well, let's go with Paradise City.
0: Sure.
2: Live video, live footage, on stage.
0: Black and white concert video.
2: Band that changed it all. They got rock gritty again. It was getting a little big hairish, a little hairsprayish. They brought back the dirt, the grime.

0: is a well-crafted song.
1: Oh. It's a great song to lose your virginity to.
2: Did you?
0: Yep. Story?
1: Yeah. Thank you. It was in the hunt after church.
3: Am I the only
4: after other... church?
3: Did you lose your virginity to a song? Like, was there a song plan? I never had a song plan.
1: Did you lose your virginity to a person?
3: Yes, I did.
5: Couldn't hear anything over the weeping.
3: Yeah. She was crying. She was screaming.
1: He had calluses back then because he was doing landscaping.
0: It was a Hoover upright.
3: He's like, why are your hands so coarse?
5: It doesn't feel like you're in construction.
1: Now they're buttery soft.
3: Top selling debut hard rock album of all time, Appetite for Destruction.
1: Really?
0: Right there.
3: Yes.
0: All right.
3: Yes. Yeah, let's go here. 314, another brick in the wall, part two. This is a.
0: I know.
3: But
0: it came out Christmas 1979.
3: Yes, this is like late 1979. Days, only days left in the 70s when this came out.
5: Yeah, I think you consider this an 80s album.
1: Yeah,
3: a lot of people do. And you kind of have to. Everything was released in 1980.
5: And it definitely has a different sound than the 70s era of the band.
3: So. Very true, very true.
6: God, you're still doing like classic rock challenge rules.
7: Well, it came out a week before the decade was over, so.
3: We have to have
5: structure. In the museum ground.
3: You want to go to the next one? Because this one really pisses me off.
6: It does.
3: This was my first choice, and I changed it to Only the Young by Journey. But this was my first choice. 978, Rush, Subdivisions.
6: Just did this Sunday in L.A. at the first show.
3: They did.
6: Subdivisions.
5: It's nice now with the new drummer. There's going to be at least one girl at a Rush show.
0: Went there.
3: Not a lot. Not a lot of chicks.
0: All right, one more, and this is a huge one too.
3: Oh, there you go.
5: Oh,
3: Phil's buddy,
1: yes.
3: Pete.
5: Thank you.
3: Sledgehammer.
1: This is a lot of text for this song. One. Yes.
6: You got to start it with the bang, though. It's
5: pretty wild. Yeah. Both like Genesis and then the two lead singers define the 80s.
1: Mm-hmm.
3: I like the build. You like the build up, Chuck?
6: No.
3: He doesn't like four.
5: Right hand flute.
1: Fun fact,
5: you talk over.
1: I'll play this anytime I'm actually using a sledgehammer to do like construction stuff in the yard. So I put this on.
0: Do you go to the rhythm of the beat?
1: I do.
0: Bang.
1: Yeah.
0: Bang. We got guys out there swinging a hammer right now, swinging to this. Hey!
3: And for everybody going to see Dave Matthews tonight down at the Xfinity Center, they do this song live. I hope they do it tonight. They do a killer.
1: Really?
3: Version. Yes.
1: Why?
3: I'm telling you, they do a kick-ass
0: version. How can you work the lyrics, hike up your skirt a little more to this?
3: Hike up your sledgehammer some more. A little more. Here we go, another big one.
6: Oh, nice. What's your go-to 1980s song? 877-617-1007 or leave us a talk back on the free iHeartRadio app.

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27: We're still going with our musical check-in today because we're getting so many great songs. What is your go-to 1980s song? We got Tommy on the line here from Woburn. How you doing, Tom?
28: I'm doing well. How are you guys doing?
27: Excellent. It's Friday. It's the weekend. We're setting the tone.
28: I hear you. I'm going to go with Deep Purple, Perfect Strangers.
27: Oh, that's crazy. John Lord on the keyboard.
29: 1984.
27: This is a great song. This was like their comeback album, too.
29: Yeah.
27: They got back together. They were Perfect Strangers.
29: Ian Gillan.
27: If I ever had a tank going into battle, I'd be blasting this.

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1: All right, let's start with 781 text. Was listening a little while ago when we talked about potentially doing a heavy metal hour at 6 a.m.
2: Yes.
1: I love the metal rock hour idea. Let's remember our great Canadian neighbors and triumph.
2: Yes.
1: And Chuck's been making fun of me so hard for this.
3: For what?
2: Everything.
1: I like this band.
3: I like Triumph.
2: You're okay with it.
1: He's kind of making fun of me, though, wasn't he?
2: A little bit. You're an easy target.
3: The other Canadian power rock trio?
1: They are the other Canadian power rock trio.
3: Did they just play the Pavilion?
1: Yes, they did. Two nights. That's how
3: two nights?
1: This was their big reunion tour. It was huge.
3: Rick Emmett and Triumph.
1: Yep. Big these guys are. They were just featured on our Saturday Night Show live in concert just a couple weekends ago.
3: Didn't know that. Did you know that, Danielle?
2: I didn't.
4: That's a big time.
3: That's when you know you made it.
1: All right, 978 text. F you both. This is Motley Crue. Come on, let's go to the bar. Let's go to the strip club, shall we?
3: Oh, of course.
1: Come on.
3: It's a gentleman's club, first
2: Thank
3: of
2: you,
3: all.
2: First of all, I'm getting
4: do the intro. Do the intro like you used to do.
3: Good, get
1: to it. Come on, pretend you're in Miami again.
2: Let's go, Chuck Michaels.
3: Would you please welcome Amber to the stage?
1: Sorry, we have to say goodbye to summer. Please welcome Autumn.
2: Single mom of three.
3: Just a reminder, no sex in the champagne room.
1: One of the greatest guitar players of all time. I'm so glad somebody texted him for this one. 617 and the late, great Rodgers Nelson, Prince.
2: Yes.
1: Ooh. And Let's Go Crazy.
3: Great song.
5: Dearly beloved.
1: Where are we? Where are we? Where are we gathered?
5: We are gathered here today to get through this thing called...
4: You don't call this song ROR, you say.
5: Electric word, life, it means forever, and that's a mighty long time. But I'm here to tell you, there's something else. The after
2: yes, world.
5: A world of never-ending happiness. You can always see the sun. Day or night.
3: Raise your hand if you were there when he played halftime at the Super Bowl in Miami.
1: Yeah, you were.
2: Oh, Chuck is the only one raising his hands for those of you not watching at home.
4: Made a fortune off of those tickets.
2: Would he have made more off those tickets or renting out the house for the World of Hop?
3: Oh, my God.
4: Multiple regrets.
1: Turn this off.

0: go to another 617 texter from Synchronicity, the Police.
1: Ah.
0: And the stalking song.
1: I love all the people that use this for their, like, do you ever play this at a wedding?
0: Oh, God.
2: Yes.
1: These dum-dums that don't realize what the song is about.
0: People request it. Can you play Happy Birthday today?
1: Yeah. It's about a stalker.
0: Dance with my grandson.
2: It's okay. They put their own meaning to it.
1: All right, Nana. This album was in heavy rotation in my household. My mom was a big Police fan.
2: It was cool to be a Police fan. Mm. It was intellectual.
1: Yeah.
0: All right, we're going to move on from the cops, and we're going to go back to the strip club.
1: Okay.
0: This might be the greatest strip club song of all time.
1: I'll be the best.
0: A lot of text. 781 for this one. Def Leppard, Hysteria.
1: Hang on, I gotta finish making this rum and coke and then climb over everybody at Coyote Ugly and go over to the stage.
2: Daniel, get off the table!
0: Video vamp. You served me a drink probably.
1: Oh, I have to.
0: I know I was there.
1: You might have taken a body shot off me. I don't know.
3: Oh,
2: wow. The memories.
0: I moved a little when you said that. Mm. All right, 603 texter playing to Danielle's heartstrings. Christopher Cross, Ride Like the Wind.
2: Nice. Oh, my God.
0: And by the way, I can't say it again. I can't say it enough. HBO documentary, Yacht Rock documentary.
1: Yeah.
0: If you have not seen this.
1: Very good.
0: Oh, so good. I have to watch that again.
3: Wasn't he Best New Artist 1980?
0: He won like four or five Grammys that night.
2: Yeah, I remember the armload of Grammys.
0: It was five Grammys. And then he won an Academy Award for Arthur's theme. And then he never put out a great album again.

0: not look like a big recording star.
1: No.
2: No, he doesn't.
0: He didn't have to.
3: Look at how many great songwriters aren't going to make it because they're ugly.
1: It looks like he would have been working at, like, Kinko's or something.
3: The last time I saw him, he was dressed in a bathrobe during a Beatles tribute show.
1: I believe it.
2: He got his ass handed to him by COVID.
0: Yeah, I think he has to perform really sitting down now.
1: Oh, really?
2: Yeah. I think he's a little... I think he's back up now.
0: Yeah.
2: But, yeah.
1: Well, we saw him last summer at the Pavilion. He was good.
2: Yeah. I mean, it's not the last song in his set.
1: We are going to go to the movies, Chuck. One of the greatest... top comedies of all time, starring Mr. Edward Murphy. We're going to go to a 323 text that said, how can you leave out Harold Faltermeyer in Accent F?
0: Did you see the second Beverly Hills Cop?
1: Oh, of course, 1,000 times.
0: I didn't see it because I heard it wasn't that good.
1: No, it was great.
2: Really?
1: It's actually widely known as one of the great sequels, like with Godfather 2 and stuff like that.
0: What?
1: Beverly Hills Cop 2?
0: Yeah.
1: It's tremendous. Don't watch 3 or anyone after
0: Oh,
1: that.
0: I'm thinking 3 then. The latest three. One. The one that
1: oh,
0: you just
1: mean
0: had.
1: The, oh, you're talking about the one that came out like a couple years ago on Netflix? No, that was terrible. Yeah, no, that was awful.
3: Beverly Hills Cop 2, though, I don't know.
1: Yeah.
3: I know you think it's 1987. I'm not a fan. I like the first one.
1: The first one's the best.
0: Cop
1: 2 is tremendous. Cop 3
0: is
1: awful.
0: What's the concept of the second one?
1: What's the dilemma? Ronnie Cox, who plays the chief of police.
0: Yes.
1: He gets shot. And then they have the Alphabet Bandit.
0: I remember it now.
1: And what's her face? Sylvester Stallone's first wife, the big tall blonde. Oh,
0: yeah. Bridget Nielsen.
1: Bridget Nielsen, she's in it. She's one of the
3: They're like terrorists or something.
1: Yeah.
3: Yeah.
2: God, that's so terrible. 80s.
0: No. That is so 80s.
1: Such a great movie. All right, we're going to end it on a banger, Chuck. Ready? We're going to go to 1984, Ride the Lightning, 508 Texter, Metallica, and Creeping Death.

0: Hey, Dennis, about half the show is over. I'm being voiced to text here. I can't get in the sphere. You said you were going to leave the ticket.
1: Keep it up. Keep it up.
2: When have I ever said that I was getting tickets to something and not gotten?
3: I'll be in front of the phone at the Bellagio. You can find me.
0: I know this is my 12th text, but you haven't gotten back to me yet.
3: I'm just going to call myself real quick to make sure the phone's working.
2: I'm going to go back to the Golden Nugget.
0: I got you one of those plastic light-up drinks. I have two of them here. Saving
3: got you
0: yours.
3: A t-shirt.
1: These girls won't stop handing me cards on the sidewalk.

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1: Metal Mondays.
0: Metal Monday. Yeah. Wow. What a great trip to the 80s. Carter Allen's on the way with a 100.7 minute commercial-free classic rock block coming up from CLA.

0: Well, good day to you and a speedy delivery.
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2: 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The show's over.
1: Is the snack bar still open?
3: 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We'll see you soon again.
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5: Of the 1980s. Man. We could have done that all day.
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7: Keeping us in the 80s, Chuck. 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
7: 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One of the best produced songs, I think, of the 80s.
5: 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Remember the video with the shaking heads?
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5: 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Come on.
8: Now we're talking. 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

0: Dancing in the garden like a groovy scene. 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One hell of a city, you should know.
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1: Alright, thank you guys for hanging out with us this week. We'll do it again next week. Enjoy the World Cup, man.
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1: Be nice to a Scottish person.
5: Be very nice. 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
2: Oh.
4: Very good.
6: Crazy. All right, stick around.
2: Try the lobster haggis.
1: Carter Allen's coming. Carter Allen coming up next. Have a great weekend, everybody.
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0: Team Mexico opened the 2026 FIFA World Cup with a 2-0 win over South Africa in Mexico City. South Africa struggled to find any openings in the shutout.
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0: Team USA set to open its World Cup trek tonight in Los Angeles against Paraguay. The U.S. later has group stage matches against Australia and Turkey.
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friends right now, but chose to be here with you. 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

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I think I've had too much, too. My mind is racing way too fast. But I'm taking my good time playing the 100.7-minute commercial-free classic rock block. 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

Boston's classic rock with Debbie Zielanks. Pink Floyd released a new compilation last Friday called 8 Tracks, and there's a special version of Pigs on a Wing from the Animals album, which is longer, has a guitar solo, and you've never heard this before. So that's out there if you're interested.

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I'm giving it away coming up in about 11 minutes on WSDLX.

0: 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It's so exciting. It is the Ticket to Rock Summer. Most of the bands tour in the summer, so it's kind of a stampede. We're going to try to help you out, get you into some of these shows for free. And I've got Sammy Hagar tickets coming up at 12:10. Kenny Young has tickets to Evanescence. That's at 4:10 this afternoon. Now, a little bird told me, I think it was a crow, told me that all next week we're giving away Black Crowes tickets. You'll have ample chances next week. I've got a rock and roll diary for you. And don't forget, as we celebrate America's 250th birthday, right after the diary's over, I'll give you a shot to win $2,500. But let's explore the diary for this June 12th, the birthday of the late Brad Delp of Boston. Also, John Wetton, the late singer of Asia and King Crimson. 1998, John Fogerty postponed the first date of his U.S. tour, which was to begin in Chicago, because it conflicted with Game 5 of the NBA Finals, in which the Bulls were meeting the Utah Jazz. In 2009, at the Bonnaroo Festival, the Beastie Boys played together for the last time, as Adam Yauch was soon diagnosed with cancer. Dave Grohl fell off the stage in 2015 in spectacular fashion, broke his foot at a Foo Fighters show in Sweden after receiving medical attention. He returned to finish the show propped up while a doctor held his leg. The rest of the European tour was canceled. In the WZLX ticket stash, the Rolling Stones played The Garden for a second night in 1975, and they were back in 2013 at The Garden on their 50 and counting tour. That's the Rock and Roll Diary, Friday the 12th, from the College of Classic Rock Knowledge. And now let's win some money.
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Okay, pop quiz. I want you to decipher what Eddie Vedder just sang. Write it down and send it to me for a prize. Actually, there's no prize. But anyway, coming up at 12:10, I've got tickets for you. The Ticket to Rock Summer. And it's Sammy Hagar with an all-star band, including Joe Satriani. I'll be looking for caller 10.

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1: 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The great band. So would you like to go? 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
3: When you're in the middle of the deed, like, why not just complete the job? 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

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Am I the only one that thinks that Liam Gallagher is a whiny and snotty lead singer? 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

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Kenny Young's got Evanescence tickets coming up at 4:10. 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

100.7 WZLX Friday afternoon. We've made it just about there. The weekend is almost upon us. It's a downhill run. Kenny Young gets into our double shot weekend at 5 o'clock. He goes live at 5 with a pair from Weezer.

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Hey, Lynn and Debbie ZLX. Well, according to Steve Lukather, the guitarist of Toto, who's good close friends with Alex Van Halen, he says there's three good albums of material that Eddie left behind, so maybe we'll start hearing this stuff pretty soon.

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And the most important thing, kicking off the weekend with Live at 5. 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

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Kenny is out camping right now, which, you know how the old saying goes, right? Camping is what you do when you want to take mushrooms in the woods. That's what that is. And that's funny because that is also true. But I'm sitting in here on a Friday afternoon just making sure I don't set anything on fire. If you'd like to hear anything today, you can hit me up with a talkback on iHeartRadio. 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

Metallica on the Mighty WZLX. That was the first band I thought of when the Chuck Nolan Morning Show was talking this morning about your go-to 80s songs. So many great 80s songs from Metallica. Master of Puppets, Orion, Creeping Death, The Four Horsemen. 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
1: 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I'll take the Ticket to Rock for now. Coming up at 4:10, I have your next chance to win in our Ticket to Rock summer with tickets to Evanescence on the way at WZI.

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This is really good to see. One of the biggest bands of the 90s is doing pretty well in 2026 with the same music. This song, Man in the Box, quietly made a comeback on Billboard's Hard Rock streaming chart. It's number 24 on the list. And now you have to remember, this peaked at number 18 on the mainstream rock chart when it came out in 1991. It's Alice in Chains at ZLX.

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2: And it's Jameson sitting in for Kenny Young. He's on a camping trip, and I'm looking around the basement. He forgot his tent. Oh, boy, is he going to be sorry. Anyway, today, we celebrate the birthday, which is tomorrow, of the original lead vocalist of the band Boston. That would be a one Brad Delp. He started collaborating with Tom Scholz back in 1970, and he was their longtime lead singer from 1975 until his unfortunate suicide in 2007. And he was well known for his very unique and soulful singing and vocal range. Brad Delp would have been 75 years old tomorrow. So we celebrate today with a song that, although not released until 1986, Boston recorded Can't You Say, You Believe in Me, Still in Love in 81, 82, and 83. They put it together, kind of three into one song right here. And it's on Kenny Young's Basement Tapes from 100.7 WZLX. Kenny!

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1: This is going to be a good one, too. 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I'll give you a pair of tickets in our Ticket to Rock Summer. 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
3: When you're in the middle of the deed, like, why not just complete the job? 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

0: scroll and suddenly notice everyone's lashes look unreal, like long, volumized, doing the absolute most. Yeah, there's a reason for that. Sky High Mascara from Maybelline, New York. 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
5: 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Mexico kicked off the tournament with a 2-0 win over South Africa yesterday.
6: 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It's Raul Jimenez, and it's 2-0.
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3: Kenny is taking a couple days off. My name is Jameson filling in. And tomorrow there's a birthday. It's Rivers Cuomo's birthday. He's the lead vocalist, guitarist, and the primary songwriter of the band Weezer. And a little known fact, after the success of their first album, The Blue Album, in 1994, he enrolled at Harvard. He dropped out, though, 2 years later when they recorded their second album. And then he re-enrolled and graduated in 2006. We have got your tickets to see Weezer in our Ticket to Rock Summer. And we kick off the Double Shot Weekend with Live at 5 and a song from their self-titled debut. 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

0: Guns N' Roses on a double shot weekend. It feels good to say that. It's Jameson sitting in for Kenny Young, who is camping and probably fighting off bugs and wild turkeys by now. Who knows? But on the way, I've got a double shot at AC/DC. 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And let me get to your request, too. 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
17: The

I know that we here in Boston have been openly and very warmly greeting our Scottish visitors that are here for the World Cup. There are a ton of them that are here in the Boston area. Can't understand a word they say, but I love it. However, when everybody gets to the stadium, I think people are going to be a little bit pissed off. Fans are already outraged at World Cup stadium events. Why? Because of the concession prices. It turns out that a bottle of water is more than $10. If you want to get a beer, like a domestic beer, that's going to cost you $18. You want something imported or an IPA or something like that, it's going to cost you even more. And if you want something to eat, get ready to take out a loan. World Cup fever. 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

very interesting. You look at a band like AC/DC, and they've avoided the typical sex, drugs, and rock and roll type scandals that pretty much every other band has been through, especially a band that's been around as long as AC/DC. But when they do a scandal, they go big. Remember back in 2014, their drummer Phil Rudd, he was initially charged with attempting to arrange a murder-for-hire plot against a former staff member. That charge ultimately got dropped. He ultimately pled guilty to threatening to kill somebody and a little bit of drug possession too, and he got 8 months of home detention. Good times. It's AC/DC on a double shot weekend at WZLX.

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Enjoy the rest of your weekend. It's Jameson filling in for Kenny Young at 100.7 WCLX. And Corey Roddick is coming up next to continue the double shots. Yes, in fact, double shot of Metallica coming up right at 7 o'clock. Mandatory Metallica on the way. Have a great weekend. This is WCLX.

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1: It's Friday night, Corey Roddickin for Jameson. And just because he's not here doesn't mean you're spared of your evil. Hell no. Peeling you off two slices of Metallica right now. I know this to be a fact. 30 years ago last Friday, Metallica released the Load album. And I know this because I left my high school graduation in my cap and gown to pick that thing up at midnight. So let's take you back there. 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

It gets underway once again Monday morning, 7:10, your first opportunity to win, and then you'll have more at 8:10, 12:10, and 4:10. 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

How wild do we get around here on a classic rock double shot weekend? Aussie wild. That's how wild. Two from Oz now on ZLX. Yeah.

Tell me what I don't know. I don't know how it's been almost a year since we lost Ozzy. And the world hasn't gotten much better in the meantime, has it? I'm beginning to see a correlation. Boston's Classic Rock, 100.7 WZLX. Corey Roddick for Jameson and Cranberries now.

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